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1: On a sunny day in Peterborough. Fingers crossed it's going to be a good barbecuing weather this weekend, isn't it?
2: Well, someone said it was going to rain tomorrow.
1: Oh, why do you put the mockers on everything I say?
2: I'm not going to put the mockers on
1: you
2: it.
1: Are.
2: I'm telling the truth. Don't live in a fluffy world that doesn't exist.
1: I'm trying to be upbeat about the situation.
2: It's beautiful.
1: We've not seen any sun for God knows how long. And I say, beautiful day in Peterborough. And you say, it's going to rain later.
2: Tomorrow? It's more than later, isn't it?
1: Well, it's later than now, isn't it?
2: Oh, shut up and get on.
0: Keith and Claire, back Saturday from 10.
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2: From the Sky News Centre at 2, Ukraine's president criticised a deal done between Russia and the US to immediately supply the American and global market with 300,000 tonnes of diesel fuel. Volodymyr Zelensky says it's a gift to Vladimir Putin. Announcing the agreement with more to follow, Donald Trump says it will lower prices. Here's Sky's US correspondent Mark Stone.
3: Why is he doing it? Very simple. He is doing it because he wants to win the midterm elections. It is quite clear that energy prices, specifically diesel prices, are through the roof at the moment as a consequence of his war in the Middle East.
2: The Northern Ireland Secretary has banned a contentious drum cree parade. Sir Chris Bryant says it's not a decision he's taken lightly. Unionist Orange Order members had been given permission to march down the predominantly nationalist Garvaki Road in Portadown. But after blocks by residents, it never went ahead. Jamie Bryson's a loyalist activist.
4: I have received over 1,500 abusive calls, over 280 now, voicemails, many with threats to kill, to murder me, my family, people around me. And things have just reached a level now where it's totally unacceptable.
2: The UK's consumer watchdog's being asked to investigate drop-off fees at airports across the country. A recent study's found costs have surged by a third since last summer. The United Nations has described plans for the US to live stream the execution of a former army major as abhorrent. Nidal Hassan shot dead 13 people and injured 32 others at the Fort Hood military base in Texas in 2009. Pro-Palestine marches take place in central London later to mark the third anniversary of the beginning of the war in Gaza. 10,000 people are expected, with counter-demonstrations also planned. And a lorry full of iron brew stolen from North Lanarkshire was last seen heading into Cumbria. 41,000 bottles were taken from a depot almost a fortnight ago. That's the latest. I'm Daryl Jackson.
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2: From the Sky News Centre at 3, Donald Trump says Russia will provide the American and the global marketplace with diesel after a phone call with Vladimir Putin. The first portion would be 300,000 tonnes worth, but that would only satisfy about 13 hours worth of America's demand. But the president is impressed.
3: That is a big deal. That is massive amounts of oil coming into our country. And I want to thank President Putin, to be honest with you. We have massive amounts of oil being coming into our country, and it's diesel, which is what we want. So thank you.
2: Meanwhile, Downing Street says the UK will maintain pressure on Russia. Ukraine's President Volodymyr Zelensky's criticised the agreement, calling it a gift to Putin. A unionist parade at the centre of a standoff in Portadown's been blocked by the Northern Ireland Secretary. Orange Order members have been given permission to march down the predominantly nationalist Gavaki Road for the first time in almost 30 years. It never went ahead, though. Chris Bryant says he was asked again to look at the decision.
4: I've looked at the changing situation in Portadown, the fact that it's very difficult for that procession to proceed, and I've decided that it's not in the public interest for it to proceed, and I've therefore banned the procession.
2: The United Nations says plans to live stream an execution in the US are abhorrent. Nidal Hassan's set to be put to death in December after killing 13 people in 2009. Campaigners want the Competition and Markets Authority to look into the cost of airport drop-off fees. A recent survey suggests charges have gone up by a third since last summer. Clive Ratton is chief executive of the British Travel Association.
5: Everybody's saying, oh, you know, we used to get this for free and now we're having to pay £3, £4, £5. And then, as I've been watching closely, it's been accelerating so fast and nothing's been to stop it. But now it's, you know, really a significant issue.
2: England, Scotland and Wales all have leads to defend in their home legs of their Women's World Cup playoff semi-finals next week. The Lionesses lead Greece 3-1. That's the latest. I'm Daryl Jackson.
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0: I have not
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1: Other people could have had that in their mouth as well.
0: When you said, I've lost my pen, right?
1: Yeah.
0: I found the pen for you.
1: Yeah.
0: Yes, and I thought it was yours.
1: It's the quality of the pen you found that I'm complaining about.
0: Goodness sake.
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2: From the Sky News Centre at 4, Ukraine's president criticised a deal done between Russia and the US to immediately supply the American global and global market with 300,000 tonnes of diesel fuel. Volodymyr Zelensky says it's a gift to Vladimir Putin. Announcing the agreement, with more to follow, Donald Trump says it will lower prices for farmers, ranchers and truckers. Here's Sky's US correspondent, Mark Stone.
3: Why is he doing it? Very simple. He is doing it because he wants to win the midterm elections. It is quite clear that energy prices, specifically diesel prices, are through the roof at the moment as a consequence of his war in the Middle East.
2: The Northern Ireland Secretary's banned a contentious Drumcree parade, so Chris Bryant says it's not a decision he's taken lightly. Unionist Orange Order members had been given permission to march down the predominantly nationalist Gavaki Road in Portadown. But after blocks by residents, it never went ahead. Jamie Bryson's a loyalist activist.
4: I have received over 1,500 abusive calls, over 280 now, voicemails, many with threats to kill, to murder me, my family, people around me. And things have just reached a level now where it's totally unacceptable.
2: The UK's consumer watchdog's being asked to investigate drop-off fees at airports across the country. A recent study has found costs have surged by a third since last summer. The United Nations has described plans for the US to live stream an execution of a former army major as abhorrent. Nidal Hassan shot dead 13 people and injured 32 others at Fort Hood military base in Texas in 2009. Pro-Palestine marches take place in central London to mark the third anniversary of the beginning of the war in Gaza later. 10,000 people are expected, with counter-demonstrations also planned. And a lorry full of iron brew in North Lanarkshire was last seen heading into Cumbria when it was stolen. 41,000 bottles were taken from a depot almost a fortnight ago. That's the latest. I'm Daryl Jackson.
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4: From the Sky News Centre at 5, Donald Trump says Russia will provide the American and global marketplace with the diesel it needs after a phone call with Vladimir Putin. The first portion would be 300,000 tonnes worth. That would only satisfy, though, about 13 hours worth of America's demand. But the US president's impressed.
5: That is a big deal. That is massive amounts of oil coming into our country. And I want to thank President Putin, to be honest with you. We have massive amounts of oil being coming into our country, and it's diesel, which is what we want. So thank you.
4: Meanwhile, Downing Street says the UK will maintain pressure on Russia. Ukraine's President Volodymyr Zelensky's criticised the agreement, calling it a gift to Putin. A unionist parade at the centre of a standoff in Portadown has been blocked by the Northern Ireland Secretary. Orange Order members had been given permission to march down the predominantly nationalist Gavaki Road for the first time in almost 30 years. It never went ahead, though. Chris Bryant says he's looked at the decision again.
6: I've looked at the changing situation in Portadown, the fact that it's very difficult for that procession to proceed, and I've decided that it's not in the public interest for it to proceed, and I've therefore banned the procession.
4: The United Nations has plans to live stream an execution in the US are abhorrent. Former Major Nidal Hassan's set to be put to death in December after killing 13 people in 2009. Campaigners want the Competition and Markets Authority to look into the cost of airport drop-off fees. A recent survey suggests charges have gone up by a third since last summer. Clive Ratton's the chief executive of the Business Travel Association.
7: Everybody's saying, oh, you know, we used to get this for free and now we're having to pay £3, £4, £5. And then, as I've been watching closely, it's been accelerating so fast and nothing's been to stop it. But now it's, you know, really a significant issue.
4: And a hurricane's made landfall in the US, bringing winds of more than 100 miles an hour. It brings also the risk of floods, storm surges and tornadoes. That's the latest. I'm Daryl Jackson.
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0: go. There's something I want you to have.
1: Oh, it's beautiful. But wait a minute, isn't this...
0: Yeah, yes it is.
1: But I thought the old lady dropped it into the ocean in the air.
0: Well, baby, I went down and got it for you.
1: Aw, you shouldn't have.

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2: From the Sky News Centre at 6, Ukraine's president criticised the deal done between Russia and the US to immediately supply the American and global market with 300,000 tonnes of diesel fuel. Volodymyr Zelensky says it's a gift to Vladimir Putin. Announcing the agreement with more to follow, Donald Trump says it will lower prices for farmers, ranchers and truckers. Here's our US correspondent Mark Stone.
3: Why is he doing it? Very simple. He is doing it because he wants to win the midterm elections. It is quite clear that energy prices, specifically diesel prices, are through the roof at the moment as a consequence of his war in the Middle East.
2: Northern Ireland Secretary Sir Chris Bryant has banned a unionist parade at the centre of a standoff in Portadown. Orange Order members have been given permission to march down the predominantly nationalist Garvaki Road for the first time in almost 30 years, but it never went ahead. Among those against it is Sinn Féin's First Minister Michelle O'Neill, who's been invited to a police interview over her involvement in a protest.
4: I would question, really genuinely question, why anyone in the Orange Order or within political unionism thought that it was a good idea to open up this gaping wound that is Drumcree and the Garvaki Road.
2: The UK's consumer watchdog's being asked to investigate drop-off fees at airports. A study's found costs have surged by a third since last summer to an average of £7 for a short stay. The United Nations has described plans for the US to livestream the execution of a former army major as abhorrent. Nidal Hassan shot 13 people dead and injured 32 others at a military base in Texas in 2009. Hurricane Isaias has made landfall in Florida, bringing winds of more than 100 miles an hour. The dangerous category 2 storm brings the risk of floods, storm surges and tornadoes. And finally, a lorry full of iron brew stolen in North Lanarkshire was last seen heading into Cumbria. 41,000 bottles were taken from a depot in Cumbernauld almost a fortnight ago. That's the latest. I'm Chris Milligan.
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2: From the Sky News Centre at 7, Donald Trump says he struck a deal with Vladimir Putin that will see hundreds of thousands of tonnes of diesel delivered to the global market. The agreement with Russia has drawn instant condemnation from Ukraine's Volodymyr Zelensky. The US president's facing midterm elections where cost of living issues are playing high. He's also again claimed America has complete control of the Strait of Hormuz.
3: More oil is coming through the strait today than it was before the war. Do you believe that one? Refiners and retailers need to start dropping their prices right now. And by the way, today Russia agreed to send us millions and millions of barrels of oil.
2: The Northern Ireland Secretary's banned a contentious Drumcree parade. Unionist Orange Order members had been given permission to march down the predominantly nationalist Garvaghy Road in Portadown. But after blocks by residents, it never went ahead. Jamie Bryson's a loyalist activist.
4: I have received over 1,500 abusive calls, over 280 now, voicemails, many with threats to kill, to murder me, my family, people around me, and things have just reached a level now where it's totally unacceptable.
2: Campaigners are calling for an investigation into whether airport drop-off fees are unfair. They want the competitions watchdog to look into the cost of a short stay. The US vice president says he doesn't know if the live stream execution of a former army major is going to happen. Nidal Hassan shot dead 13 people at the Fort Hood military base in 2009. There's a warning thousands of people living with cancer are being ghosted by loved ones through their diagnosis and treatment. Macmillan Cancer Supports found more than a quarter of people find it hard to communicate with someone they know who has the disease. And finally, in sport, England, Scotland and Wales all have leads into the to defend in the home legs of their Women's World Cup playoff semi-finals next week. The Lionesses lead Greece 3-1. Scotland beat the Czech Republic 2-0 and Wales have a 1-0 advantage over Albania. That's the latest.
5: PCR weather.
6: Good morning. Well, it's not a bad old day today, really. We've got some sunshine around. It'll cloud over at times. You might even see the odd shower. I've sort of covered everything there. It's going to be chilly. If you've not been outside yet, you might need to wrap up a little bit. 14 degrees is the best we'll do today.
5: PCR weather.
6: Welcome to a little show. It's Gary Ball through until 10 o'clock this morning.

10 past 7 on PCR with Harry Stiley. So, how's your week been? What are you up to over the weekend? Don't forget, if you are a local band or a singer and you've got a gig coming up, you can always let us know here at PCR. Just drop us a quick email. It's studio@pcrfm.co.uk. Keith and Claire may even put it on the gig guide for you. Keith and Claire back this morning, just after 10 o'clock. I think Keith's been away, hasn't he? Keith's been to sunnier climes. I think he may have been over to Cyprus. So he'll be in a little bit later, looking like a bronzed god. That's what's going to happen. Well, loads to tell you about today, and loads of brilliant songs, all here on PCRFM. Big songs like this. I

Hey, as you know, it's away to Leicester. Big game today. Can we follow on from the game in midweek? That'll be brilliant. 3 o'clock kickoff this afternoon. There's David Bowie on PCR.

Saturday breakfast on PCR with the Strokes and last night. Good luck to the Posh. What a start for the Robster in the week. What a great result. Today.

0: Classic David Bowie on PCR. Did anyone go over to the Cresset this week and see the Wizard of Oz? I tried so hard to get over, I just didn't have the time. A few of my friends went over, it was brilliant. It finishes, I believe it finishes today, is the last day. But always have a check out on the Cresset. Have a look at the website because they have so many brilliant events on over there. Hi to all of our mates over at the Cresset. If you're celebrating a birthday today, 10th of October, as you know, you are celebrating with Martin Kemp from Spandau Ballet. His birthday today. He was born 10th of October, 1961. And we've got a song from Spandau Ballet. It's a classic. Stick around. It plays here next on PCR.
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1: I heard he got you a penthouse on the west side. When will he learn that you're afraid of heights? And heard he got you a

20 to 8 on PCR. Hi to everyone over at Warrington. They want to remind everyone about their fireworks display this year, which is happening Saturday, November the 7th this year. The gates are going to be opening at 6:15, and the fireworks, they blast off at 7 p.m. It's happening over at the Warrington Primary School. It's a community fireworks and bonfire event. It's organised to support local good causes. 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So try and get across there and support them if you can. They want to remind everyone, it's advanced booking on this one. That is required, and tickets go on sale today. You can find out all the information online. That date again, Saturday, November the 7th.

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9: It is the case, we watch TV and we think, goodness me, these scenes are awful. You know, you watch the bombing of Kyiv or Lviv or Kharkiv and think, goodness, what can we do? And the answer is, we can do so much because the needs of the people of Ukraine are so extensive that every little thing helps. So we are just in the last 2 or 3 weeks of our latest collection. This will be our 27th delivery to Ukraine of humanitarian aid in of one form or another. And the list of things we're looking for ranges from bars of soap, toothpaste, you know, female sanitary products, right through to camping gas stoves, thermos flasks, any kinds of simple medicine, paracetamol, antiseptic wipes, multivitamins, food. Even we've just had requests for household tools. So if you've got some spare screwdrivers and saws, batteries, you know, AAA batteries, AA batteries, actually could be put to incredible use getting these to the people of Ukraine. And that's our promise to those who supporters Ukraine, and then hand them over to our braver, heroic partners who will then take them right to the front line. Unfortunately, you know, the Russian attacks have become even more indiscriminate, and they are targeting civilian targets very deliberately. So there's always an element of risk. But like every country in conflict, life goes on. You go to places like Kyiv and Lviv, and they're busy, bustling places, but you're never far away from the war. The cemeteries are everywhere. There's countless flags for all of the newly killed soldiers. The air raid warnings, the damage to the buildings. So it's a combination of both. Life goes on, but the struggle is always there, always apparent. You can never escape from it.
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9: 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Or any doubts or any questions, you can just email me at chair@helpingourukrainianfriends.com. 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
2: From the Sky News Centre at 8, Downing Street says the UK remains committed to supporting Ukraine after Donald Trump agreed an oil deal with Moscow. The US president, whose party faces elections next month, says Russia will supply millions of barrels of diesel. A parade at the centre of a 12-day standoff in Portadown has been blocked by the Northern Ireland Secretary. Orange Order members had been given permission to march down the predominantly nationalist Garvaghy Road for the first time in almost 30 years. It never went ahead after continued blocks by residents. Sir Chris Bryant says he's listened to police concerns.
3: I think it's important that we take this moment to say, enough of this. This has got to come to an end. People deserve to live their lives in peace in Portadown. And that's why I've banned the march.
2: Campaigners have asked the competitions watchdog to carry out a review of drop-off charges at airports. Business travel organisations say they're unfair and increasing at an alarming rate. The average UK fee is now £7, up a third since last summer. Tory Shadow Transport Secretary Richard Holden doesn't think airports are profiteering.
4: It does seem that government policy is actually driving some of these changes. It's basically a stealth tax on the family holiday after we've seen airport passenger duty driven up as well.
2: Hurricane Isaias has made landfall in the US, bringing winds of more than 100 miles an hour and the risk of floods, storm surges and tornadoes. It hit Florida's Gulf Coast as a dangerous Category 2 storm, grounding flights and leaving hundreds of thousands of homes without power. There's a warning. Thousands of people living with cancer are being ghosted by loved ones. Charity McMillan says those being diagnosed often find it hard to talk to them, leaving them lonely during treatment. And finally, a stolen lorry containing 41,000 bottles of Iron Brew from a depot in northern Lanarkshire has been spotted heading to Cumbria. The company says it appreciates the thieves have great taste, but says it's really not on. That's the latest. I'm Chris Milligan.
5: PCR weather.
6: Well, we've got some sunshine around today. Should stay mostly dry, clouding over at times, but it's a chilly one. The best we'll do is highs around 14, possibly 15 degrees.
5: PCR weather.
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0: knows now there's a wolf inside that I dare not try to kill. I can change my path, I can learn his heart, but I cannot change his will. I watch her go on a long cold night. I expect she'll never leave my mind. And I walk round broken, skeptical, hoping one day she'll return to my side.
1: It's a great song. We love that. Dermot Kennedy and Honest. Now, tomorrow, there is no Breton Junior Park Run. As you know, the Great Eastern Half Marathon taking place tomorrow. There's loads of road closures. I'm going to give you a little bit more information on that in just a little bit in case you was out and about tomorrow. There's loads going on as far as road closures are concerned. But regarding the Breton Junior Park Run, they are returning the following Sunday, next Sunday, the 18th of October, 9 a.m. And as usual, it'll be over at the Peterborough Lions Rugby Club over in Breton.

Craig Jepson on PCR. It's Gary Ball through until 10 o'clock this morning. Coming up in the next hour, we play Crack the Code. If you've not played it before, it's when I give you a lyric to a famous song. The song today, I would guess, is around from about 76, 77, around there. You'll know the song. It's so, so big, so famous. So part of a lyric to a song, you've got to get the song title and the artiste. And we'll do it just after 9 this morning here on PCR.

Saturday breakfast on PCR with Toto. So it's the Great Eastern Run tomorrow. Let me give you some more details on this. There's going to be many, many people, many thousands of people are watching. Good luck to you if you're taking part tomorrow. There are a few changes this year which you need to know about, really, because it's different routes this year. It's all to accommodate the Queensgate roundabout roadworks, really. So, in addition, runners will no longer race down Eastfield Road or run through Central Park. And these road closures, well, there's quite a few of them. I'll run down as many as I can because if you're trying to get out and about tomorrow, this may cause you a few issues if you've nothing to do with the Great Eastern Run. So dozens of road closures taking place throughout the day. So it's affecting the key routes such as Bouges Boulevard, Long Causeway and Bishop's Road. So Bouges Boulevard between the Queensgate roundabout and Rivergate is going to be closed between 5 a.m. tomorrow morning and 2:15 p.m. The Broadway is going to be closed between Long

0: Causeway and Park Crescent. That's between 8:30 a.m. and 11:30 a.m. So there's a few little road closures for you there to try and get a grip of tomorrow. Roads will gradually reopen between 10:45 a.m. and 3 p.m. tomorrow afternoon. All the information is online for you.
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Well, I heard that for a while. It's a great song. Delamitri on PCR. Kids half term coming up very soon. They're always on holiday, aren't they? If you're wondering what to do with them, I'm just sort of flicking through, sorting a few things out for you. Well, a few ideas, really, of things you might want to do with the kids during half term. Stick around. I'll do it here in just a little bit. Oh, here's Teddy. I took a

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0: It's Gary Ball on Sunday Breakfast through until 10 o'clock this morning. Let me give you a couple of ideas then of things you might want to do with the kids during half term, which is coming up so soon. One of which is the Halloween fun at Flag Fen. This is on from Sunday the 25th of October. It goes on until the 31st. So basically, it's a family-friendly outdoor... It's a Halloween festival, obviously, featuring scarecrows, magical spells and a pumpkin-picking adventure. The cost for this one, it just says budget-friendly, range of ticket prices. There's a wave on that, so it's not much help. I do apologise, but it's a little good thing you might want to get involved with. Also, Little Scarelings, which is over at the Dobie's Garden Centre. This is on from Sunday the 24th until the 31st of October. This is for little ones, really. This is for ages 3 to 10, feeding slime, potions and trick-or-treat bag decorating. Sounds all right, though, don't it? Here's a couple of things kids might like to do during half-term. Here's Don Henley on PCR.

0: 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It's 20 to 9. Skip back tomorrow.
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It's the Art with Topic. I had a message from Joseph Drury. Hello, Joseph. So, Gary, I heard you talking about Halloween earlier. Would you please mention for us our Halloween disco? It's over at the Facet Village Club. It's on October 31st from 3 p.m. until 5 p.m. Members and children go free. I did it for you, my friend. This ain't

take it to the flow now, ooh. Oops, Spurs. To the flow now, ooh. Ooh.

We've got the news update that is on the way. We should see it just the other side of nine. More great songs to play this morning, loads to tell you about. And we're playing Crack the Code here on PCR.

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2: From the Sky News Centre at 9, Ukraine's president criticised a deal done between Russia and the US to immediately supply the American and global market with 300,000 tonnes of diesel fuel. Volodymyr Zelensky says it's a gift to Vladimir Putin. Announcing the agreement, Donald Trump says it'll lower prices for farmers, ranchers and truckers. Here's our US correspondent, Mark Stone.
3: Why is he doing it? Very simple. He is doing it because he wants to win the midterm elections. It is quite clear that energy prices, specifically diesel prices, are through the roof at the moment as a consequence of his war in the Middle East.
2: The Irish Prime Minister says a decision by the Northern Ireland Secretary to ban a controversial parade in Portadown will be a significant relief to the community. The Orange Order was given permission to walk down the predominantly nationalist Garvaki Road, but have been blocked by protesters. The UK's consumer watchdog's being asked to investigate drop-off fees at airports across the country. A recent study found costs have surged by a third since last summer. These visitors at Liverpool John Lennon Airport are upset about how much fees have risen.
4: Absolutely horrendous. They charge you for everything.
5: Proper ridiculous. The amount of time that you're waiting for flight and then you come here and get ripped off.
6: They never used to have fees here. And if you're just dropping off and you're going to be 5 or 10 minutes, then I don't see why you should charge you an arm and a leg.
2: Residents in Florida have been urged by the governor to buckle down as Hurricane Isaias makes landfall. Winds of more than 100 miles an hour have been recorded, bringing risks of floods and storm surges. Business leaders are being urged to watch out for evidence of stress among workers. The Health and Safety Executive believes nearly 1 million people in the UK are suffering from job-related burnout, resulting in 22 million working days lost. And finally, the Queen's to host a new TV show exploring the power of reading. The programme will see Camilla meet four people whose lives have been changed by books. That's the latest. I'm Chris Milligan.
7: PCR weather.
8: Well, it's a chilly one today, but then it is October. We're dry, though, which is good. It will cloud over at times, but some sunshine around. Highs around 14 degrees.
7: PCR weather.
8: Welcome back, The Little Show. We've got that lyric to crack the code. It's here in just a little bit. Will you work it out today?

There's Ollie Murs on PCR. Keith and Claire are back just after the update at 10. They are in the building. Can see through the glass. I think Keith's been away. I have to mime to him because he won't be able to. Where have you been? Where have you? I think he said Cyprus. I think that's what he said. Looking very brown. Still got his trunks on. Go and put some proper clothes on. It's not time for trunks now. And put that Lilo away. Ridiculous.

PCR room 5. Okay, let's get into Crack the Code. I'm running a little bit late this morning, but it doesn't matter. So if you've not played it before, it's when I give you this, part of a lyric to a song, and then you've got to work out the artist and the song title. This is an American R&B soul and disco singer, songwriter, did a bit of acting, record producer as well. He was born in 44. We lost him in 2003. And this is part of the lyric to, I would say, possibly one of his biggest hits, which was around, I think it was around 74, 75. So this is the lyric. I know there's only one like you. There's no way they could have made two. Okay, would you like it again? Well, of course you would. I know there's only one like you. There's no way they could have made a two. So, that's the lyric. He has a middle name. He was born with a middle name of Eugene. Born 1944, lost him in 2003, American R&B and soul disco singer. But what is the song?

I did have it on my little screen a minute ago. Seems to have disappeared. No, hold tight, it's okay, I've got it back. The weather tomorrow, if you're doing the Great Eastern Run, well, much like today really, dry and sunny, highs around 14 degrees.

0: There's so much happening in 2026 at the Key Theatre and New Theatre Peterborough. From the biggest names in comedy to the best West End musicals. From plays to dance, music to spectacular pantomimes. It's all coming to the city of Peterborough this year. 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

Bits Yar with Coldplay. Great news this week about the Tommy Robson statue. It's all been revealed for the first time. So the bronze statue is going to be located just 50 metres from the existing Chris Turner statue, which was unveiled, when was that, back in 2017. So the life and quarter size statue is going to be mounted on a concrete plinth. It's going to match the Chris Turner statue. A similar ground lighting will also be fitted, and the statue will sit in front of the main stand and just to the left of the reception, right at the end of the Small World car parking spaces there. You know what I mean if you're a posh fan. So that's brilliant news. It's Gary Ball through till 10. Who's Suzanne Vega?

PCRFM with Meghan Trainor. Major Look. How are you getting on with Crack the Code? We'll give you the answer. Play the song out just before 10 o'clock this morning. We said it's an R&B sort of soul singer. He was an actor. He was a producer. We lost him back in 2003. He was born with the middle name of Eugene. And this was part of the lyric from the song. I know there's only one like you. There's no way they could have made two. We're looking for a song that was released around 74, 75. We're looking for the artist and the song title.

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1: 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And when she asks you what show you want to hear, reply, play me Sounds of the 60s. So whichever way you want to listen, join me for Sounds of the 60s. It just won't be the same without you.

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1: The

It's Yard with Elvis Costello. 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
0: The holiday boy is back. He came in this morning with his Speedos on. People don't want to see that. It gave me a tummy ache.

Let's give you the answer to crack the code. We said it's a soul singer with a middle name of Eugene, and we lost him in 2003. This was the lyric. I know there's only one like you. There's no way they could have made two. Did you work it out? PCRFM. The singer we was looking for was Barry White, and this was the song. Keith and Claire are standing by. See you tomorrow from 10.

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2: From the Sky News Centre at 10, the UK's pledge to maintain pressure on Russia after Donald Trump announced a deal to buy 1 million tonnes of diesel from Moscow. It comes as rising fuel prices heap pressure on the US president ahead of next month's midterm elections. Ukraine's Volodymyr Zelensky's called it a gift to Putin. Shadow Transport Secretary Richard Holden says the government here could do more to help drivers.
3: I would say that the best thing the government can do is give a real clear indication to motorists and hauliers up and down the country and say, it's going to cancel its 5 pence a litre duty rise from the new year. And I think you only really face down dictators from a position of strength.
2: Ireland's Prime Minister says the decision to ban a contentious march in Portadown will come as a significant relief to residents. There's been a 12-day standoff over an Orange Order parade through the mostly nationalist Garvaki Road. Last night, Northern Ireland Secretary Sir Chris Bryant ruled it couldn't go ahead. Micheál Martins welcomed it.
4: We appreciate fully the need now to build and to do everything we possibly can to build reconciliation and trust, to develop and strengthen community relations in the entire area. And we stand ready to be supportive of that.
2: The competition watchdog's been asked to find out whether airport drop-off fees are a rip-off. Campaigners say the charges, which have risen by a third since last summer, are unfair. 500,000 US properties are without power as Hurricane Isaias hits the Florida coast. The storms left flooded roads and brought down trees. There's a warning. Thousands of people living with cancer are being ghosted by loved ones. Charity McMillan says friends often find it hard to talk to patients when they've been diagnosed with the disease, leaving them lonely during treatment. And in sport, England, Scotland and Wales all have leads to defend in the home legs of their Women's World Cup playoff semi-finals next week. The Lionesses lead Greece 3-1. Scotland beat the Czech Republic 2-0 and Wales have a 1-0 advantage over Albania. That's the latest. I'm Chris Milligan.
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6: Well, it's going to be a nice, bright, sunny, dry day today. It will feel a little bit colder again because the maximum temperature will be 14 degrees.
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7: And now, Saturday with Keith and Claire

0: Well, a very good morning. Welcome along Saturday with Keith and Claire. I'm Keith Dalton. And
1: I'm Claire Todd. Good morning.
0: And we've got some great music for you today here on the programme. We've got Pep Cipriano, that man about town, joining us. And we've got a fantastic...

0: That's Ben Walker on PC. I've never heard of Ben Walker. He's got Vanilla Ice, apparently. Oh. It's 10 minutes past.
1: I do hope it doesn't. Hope it's not itchy.
0: It's true. Now, obviously, nice to be back. I've had a wonderful holiday.
1: Well, to be perfectly honest, I was going to say, is that a suntan I spy, or are you just mucky?
0: No, I'm just both. Both. Weather was indifferent where I was, actually.
1: Oh, was
0: in
1: it?
0: Cyprus. Yeah, yeah, it was sort of fairly unsettled, but. You still get a tan if you've got one from the summer that we've had, the glorious summer.
1: Yes, we had the glorious summer. And your 10,000 steps a day helps because you're out in the elements, aren't you, all weather?
0: Of course I am.
1: You and the little doggy.
0: Yeah, I'm on the bed a lot as well, you know. I mean, on holiday. I don't mean at home.
1: All right,
0: Nudge.
1: Yeah, I was going to say, that's a little oversharing.
0: Yeah, absolutely. We've got Poshville coming up very shortly. Exciting things happening over at the Western's Home Stadium. New manager.
1: Yes.
0: We'll find out his view on that. And I understand from Uncle Gary earlier on that they're nearly at the point of unveiling Tommy Robson's statue.
1: Yes, because all the money's now been raised, so I'm hopeful that that will be imminent of that.
0: Well,
1: so
0: we'll see what Poshville knows about that.
1: Yes, and we've also got that man about town from ESP magazine, Pep Cipriano, joining us later on today
0: as well.
1: Absolutely.
0: I wonder what he thinks and what Phil think of the Manchester City situation.
1: Mm.
0: Ooh.
1: I know what Mr. Todd thinks.
0: Yes. Good luck to his team tomorrow, then. Liverpool, Man City tomorrow. That'll be an interesting thing to watch.
1: Yes.
0: PCRFM Saturday with Keith and Claire. Gwen Stefani is on the way after this classic from The Farm on PCRFM, playing the greatest songs of all time for Peterborough.

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0: PCRFM, it's 20 past 10. I tell you what, Claire, there's a show at the New Theatre this afternoon, nearly sold out, where you wish you'd still got young children or grandchildren, because it's the Princess Proms.
1: Oh, it'll be colourful and singy.
0: And there's a West End cast, absolutely brilliant cast, and they're covering quite a lot of shows and music from those sort of shows, like Wicked, K-pop, Taylor Swift, The Wizard of Oz, Beauty and the Beast, Aladdin, all that sort of Pocahontas, all that sort of stuff, set to music and dance. It's going to be a spectacular show at the New Theatre. It's just one night, or one afternoon, actually.
1: I know.
0: This afternoon.
1: But there are a few tickets left. Only a few. But so if you've missed it and not seen it, if you get on the phone quickly, you might be able to secure yourself a slot.
0: Or you can book it. Book it online if you want to. There's a few tickets left. I just had a quick look, and it does look a fantastic show. I think it's for over 3 years of our age, they're saying. Under three, probably not, please.
1: Yes. Well, it can be loud and
0: absolutely.
1: Slightly intimidating.
0: So that's Princess Proms at the New Theatre this afternoon in Peterborough.
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0: That's Scouting for Girls on PCR. They're at the cathedral soon, aren't they?
1: Yes, is it the, is it the cathedral?
0: Yeah,
1: I
0: absolutely, think it is, yes. Yeah. Now, obviously, we want to send our best wishes to everybody who's taking part in the Great Eastern Run tomorrow. The weather looks set very fair for it. And, of course, those who are doing the Anna Hope Run. My grandson's doing the 5K around the city. Looking forward to seeing him run for a change. Him and his football mates, they're all doing it. And everybody's in the spirit of it. And I think it's just worth mentioning, go out and support them wherever they are on the route. Because it does encourage them to finish whatever they're doing. They're usually doing it for charity or personal reasons. And, of course, it is an immense event around. Means road closures around Peterborough?
1: Yes, so there are several road closures that are taking place tomorrow. So if you're living in one of those areas, I know it's a pain, but get your vehicle out if you think you're going to need to use your vehicle. And just be mindful that through the city centre, a lot of the roads in and around the city centre are going to be closed for the majority of the day tomorrow.
0: Now, good segue here, Claire.
1: The good segue.
0: Because it's time for Dash Through the Decades.
1: Yes, and we're going to run our way through it today. So in honour of everybody, and quite frankly, from our point of view, in awe of everybody that is taking part tomorrow.
0: Totally agree.
1: We're going to start with 1965 with this from the Spencer Davis Group.

So that was the Spencer Davis Group and Keep On Running in honour of all of the people that are taking part in the Great Eastern Run tomorrow. And that was from 1965. We're now going to jump forward to 1976 and then 1987. And we're just going to keep on running.

0: level 42 for you. Good luck to everybody who's running in the Great Eastern Run tomorrow, especially Joseph, who's running in the 5K.
1: It's a long way.
0: Oh, it is a long way.
1: I mean,
0: yeah.
1: It's even longer way the other way.
0: And he's playing a match of football in the afternoon. So there you go.
1: He'll sleep well. That's a good plan. So that was our dash through the decades in honour and awe of all of the runners. We started off in 1965 with the Spencer Davis Group and Keep On Running. We jumped forward to 1976 and Candy Staton and Young Hearts Run Free. And we ended up in 1987 with Level 42 and Running in the Family.
0: Another dash through the decades next week here on Keith and Claire. On the way, we're going to catch up, if we can, with Posh Phil, who's presumably on the way.

0: And don't put the blame on me. Don't put your blame on me.
1: That's Rag and Bone Man and Human, PCRFM, Saturday with Keith and Claire. 17 minutes to 11. Big things happening while I've been on holiday down.
2: I know, and you missed it all.
1: Yeah, got a new manager, and I think Phil Adams had another 17 pies. Hello, Phil.
3: Just a 17?
1: Yes.
2: So you got a new manager then?
3: We have, yes. Keith went away and it all happened.
2: Yeah,
3: so, yeah, it's been a busy 7 days or so.
1: Yeah, as I saw when I was on holiday, Barry Fry introducing him in his usual style. You lucky people, you posh fans. He's Robbie Savage, and you think, wow, you got an introduction like that, and I'm dead excited about it, Phil.
3: Yeah, I think it's a bit of a switch in terms of the personality and in terms of. How he operates. Obviously, he's more of a manager than a coach. I think he will certainly try and instill some belief into the players, and obviously, hopefully today, that can bear fruit against the team. Obviously, he spent many years for.
1: Baptism of fire for him, isn't it?
3: Well, it is. I mean, I think obviously Tuesday night's game in the trophy was a nice way to sort of open against an under 21 side, and scoring four goals in 9 minutes was obviously brilliant for the team and the confidence. But today's going to be completely different. Obviously, a massive crowd, and they're a side that, whilst they're not in the position they should be, they've still got an abundance of talent in that squad. So, I mean, hopefully we can put on an attacking performance, and let's see where that takes us.
2: Now, obviously, you mentioned a little bit ago, Robbie is a big personality, and there is a couple of other big personalities in senior roles. I mean, I reckon there's going to be a few fireworks, Phil.
3: Well, I think most conversations that you have within football, whether they're characters like we have or characters like we've had previously, you're only really going to be successful if you challenge the narrative, right? And I don't think anybody just has conversations and goes, yes, you're right, and move on. I doubt very much you two have planning meetings where you all agree. And that can be healthy. So I think that they'll all work together. Dara's obviously overseas at this moment in time, and obviously Barry and Robbie have spent a bit of time together this week. So I'm sure it will be a harmonious relationship.
1: I think
2: it will be passionate, and I don't think there's anything wrong in that, to be perfectly honest.
3: No, football without passion is dead, isn't it? You need to have enthusiasm, you need to have excitement, you need to have drive and determination, and you've certainly got all of those things.
1: And there you have an example of the way Claire and I work there, Phil, because we both tried to speak and I backed off.
3: Yeah, that's called fear, though, Keith.
1: It is.
2: Well, I just had something to say about football. I think it was more shock from his point of view, to be honest.
1: Now, finally, I have to ask this because it's on everybody's lips, Phil. Manchester City, what do you reckon?
3: Yes. Well, I think that when you look at the extent of the guiltiness of the charges, it's something that needs to happen quickly, I think. I tried to mention last time we were on that the fact that we were beaten by Manchester City in the FA Cup a few years back, and obviously we would have gone on and won the trophy, so we should be given the FA Cup as a consequence. I don't know how they're going to do it, to be honest with you. I think that if they demoted them out of the Premier League, that would cause a real problem in terms of where you position them and how you position them. I think the easiest way of doing it is giving them a point deduction over a sustained period of time. And then if they go down off the back of that point deduction, then that's probably the fairest way of doing it. Finding them is very much like finding you, Keith. You'll just go to the other bank account.
1: Absolutely. Absolutely. My Swiss foreign bank account. So what you're suggesting is, let's say, for example, 100 points and do it 20 points per season.
3: Yeah, I think that's probably the fairest way of doing it. It gives them a handicap. It punishes them. You've got to remember that the Premier League is a commercial enterprise, so losing a side of that nature would have a massive impact when you're looking at TV deals and the exposure that team and that brand can give you, and obviously the connections to the Far East as well. So if you just demoted them, though, that would cause more ructions, I think, across across those partners, to be honest with you, and then you could be dealing with it for the next 5-10 years.
1: I probably understand what you're saying, actually, Phil, but it just rankles with normal fans of other clubs, rather like when Peterborough United were demoted for one under the counter payment.
3: Yeah, I think
1: you know we went down. We got demoted. We'd just gone up, and we got pushed down again.
3: We did. I think the difficulty is that comparing Peterborough to Manchester City in this instance is rather like comparing you to I don't know, anybody.
1: You mean anybody?
3: It's chalk and cheese, isn't it? It's chalk and cheese in terms of the power, the brand, the everything that goes alongside it, and I just don't see a world whereby they could just be demoted just like that.
2: I think it would be unfair to the league of people that they were demoted into, because none of the other teams.
1: No, I think that's a valid point.
2: Yeah, that would be. It's not fair on all the other teams that would be in that league.
1: Yeah,
2: because
3: no, exactly. Imagine if they went down. If they went down to the conference and only two teams get promoted, you're effectively saying, well, there's one promotion place gone, right?
1: Sure. I'd like to see Erling Haaland in the
2: conference league.
3: I think there's more chance, Keith, of you being on Radio 1 than that.
1: That's what you were looking for. Get it out. Thank you, Phil. All right.
2: Thank you, Phil.
1: Cheers.
2: Deb.

0: not the kind of game I play.
1: That's Charles and Eddie for you on PCI Saturday with Keith and Claire. What have we got in the next hour, Claire?
2: Well, we've got Pet coming in the
1: next
2: hour.
1: Oh, yes, of course we have.
2: Yes.
1: So, and we've got the odd one out.
2: And the odd one out. I need to do that.
1: All right, that's fair enough. We'll put our heads together. It's Saturday with Keith and Claire. 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
2: From the Sky News Centre at 11, Donald Trump's announced a deal with Vladimir Putin to release millions of barrels of Russian diesel to the global market. Ukraine's president called the move weak and a gift for Putin. Hours after the announcement, Moscow launched a series of strikes on the Zaporizhia region, where at least 8 people have been killed. The Orange Order says it will seek urgent meetings after a contentious march was banned. Its parade through Portadown's mostly nationalist Garvaki Road has been subject of a 12-day standoff. Northern Ireland Secretary Sir Chris Bryant intervened last night to block it. Brendan McKenna is from the Garvaki Road Residents Coalition.
3: We don't view it as a victory, but as a starting point, because there are relationships within Portadown that need to be built and rebuilt.
2: Hurricane Isaias has made landfall along the US Gulf Coast, grounding flights and leaving more than 500,000 without power. Over 100 mile an hour winds have been recorded, with forecasters warning of potential flooding and tornadoes. Both Florida and Alabama have issued mandatory evacuations to thousands of people. NBC News correspondent Jesse Kirch is in Destin in Florida.
4: It's a lot more wind than rain. There was a time where it was blinding rain as well, combined with that wind. But now we are still seeing some precipitation, feeling some misting occasionally, but by and large, this appears to be a wind event right now, and we'll see the full effect of the storm surge when the sun comes up.
2: Campaigners want the competition watchdog to look at whether drivers are being ripped off by airport drop-off prices. The average UK fee is now £7. Firefighters have tackled a huge blaze overnight at a scrapyard in Glasgow. No casualties have been reported, but people are being urged to avoid South Street. And the Queen's revealed the King will roar with laughter while reading as she fronts a new show about literature. The book that changed my life explores the power of reading, with Camilla meeting 4 people whose lives have been transformed by it. That's the latest. I'm Chris Milligan.
5: PCR weather.
6: Well, it's going to be a nice, bright, sunny day today. There may be an odd shower later on this afternoon, but it might just fly over the top of us like it usually does. It's going to feel a little bit cooler than it has been, with a maximum temperature of 14 degrees.
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0: That's Olivia Dean on PCO. We started off with REM. It's Saturday with Keith Clare. We're looking forward to greeting that man about town from ESP.
1: Yes, Pep Cipriano will be joining us shortly to talk about all that he's been doing. And it's been a few weeks now since we saw him.
0: Absolutely.
1: Do you know, I thought you were giving him a drum roll then. It's a little previous.
0: With a little toy drum.
1: Goodness. I don't get a drum roll when I come in the room.
0: And we got the odd one out on the way. 237525 is the number if you want to get hold of us for that or any other reason. That is always a number. We're live. We're here in the studio. Saturday with Keith and Claire on PCR 237525.

0: Lenny Kravitz on PCR. Now, we spoke to Posh Phil earlier on, and indeed, it's a big game for Robbie Savage away at Leicester. There's going to be a few people heckling him. Not as much as people at Liverpool who will be heckling Man City, but nevertheless, there'll be a lot heckling Robbie.
1: Yes, I feel it's going to be a football day of unrest.
0: Yes, it is, indeed.
1: Across the...
0: But Peterborough Sports are away also today. Oh. They're at Hitchin. Kick-off at 3 o'clock in the Southern League Premier Central. And good luck to the Phantoms, because if you want home fixture for a Peterborough side, then today is the day for the Phantoms.
1: Oh, today?
0: Indeed so.
1: Unusual.
0: This evening, 7 o'clock, not 5.30, 7 o'clock face-off down at Planet Ice. They take on Hull Seahawks.
1: All right.
0: Yeah.
1: Very unusual for a Saturday for them.
0: Very unusual. Occasionally they do it.
1: Yes.
0: I'd like to think they do it because they knew the football teams were away.
1: Way, so they're giving us some sporting activity.
0: Do you remember Tattoo?
1: I remember Tattoo.
0: This is they.

0: Billy Joel at 22 minutes past 11 on PCRFM. A couple of weeks' time, or a few weeks' time, there's a Annabelle's 50th anniversary, Mark II.
1: Yes, there is, coming up.
0: Yeah.
1: And we're going to maybe have a little bit to do with
0: We're going to try and drag the guys in.
1: Yes.
0: And we're going to let them take over for a
1: while. Yeah, we're not going to get them up too early, because they're all knocking on a bit now.
0: We did that at Christmas with Teddy, the drag queen.
1: Let him
0: do a bit of a takeover.
1: Yeah.
0: Well, we're going to do probably a bit of a takeover.
1: And Annabelle's
0: takeover. 50 years, can you believe?
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0: Ask the Foray on PCR is Saturday with Keith and Claire, and we're welcome to the studio a little bit later than normal. Pep Cipriano, that man about town from ESP magazine.
1: You had a little bit of a lie in.
2: I never set my alarm.
0: Oh dear.
2: And I am tired at the moment, and it's quite rebellious actually, getting up about half an hour late, I think, swearing my head off. Still managing to look good, don't I, Claire?
1: Yes, yeah. Shaved, still sharp, sharp. Still sharp, yeah.
2: And, I'm pleased.
0: Still
2: I'm
0: as modest as ever, as well.
2: Yeah, as ever, you know. So, no, I'm really pleased to be here, as always.
0: Okay,
2: guys.
0: Well, it's lovely to see you.
1: And we're quite honoured.
0: Yes, we are, because...
1: Because you're award-winning again, aren't
0: yeah.
1: you?
2: Oh, yes.
0: I mean, you know, we've got Alan Carr, we've got Lionel Messi, award winners this year, and now we've got Pep Cipriano.
2: Yeah. No, I think you're referring to... Yeah, no, thank you. It was the...
0: Well, it's not Balloon D'Or, is it?
2: No, it wouldn't be that. No. I've got two left feet. I picked up an award at the Chamber of Commerce Top 100 Awards because it's 100 years of the Chamber in Peterborough. So I picked up the award for, with about another 15 people, the Community Impact Award for the work I do with Peterborough Positive. So, yeah. I'm
0: Is that around the city centre mainly?
2: And yeah, I suspect, yeah, because I mean, I don't know who actually put in for me. So thank you to those guys who voted.
0: It's a pleasure.
2: I mean, I was a judge as well, so I voted for people as well. So I didn't really expect to get anything. No. I mean, you know, I'm quite humble, really. So,
0: isn't it difficult when you're a judge and then you win something?
2: Yeah, it is a little bit, but that's the reason why I'm quite taken aback by it. And I was really pleased and brought the team along because I think I said something in one of my social media posts. Awards aren't won in isolation. You know, I won it, but I wouldn't be able to win these things without the team I have behind me.
0: Well done, you and your organisation.
1: And you had to get dressed up as well. You had your dickie on, didn't you?
2: I had my dickie on. I bought a blue suit. Yeah. I don't like to do the sort of standard sort of black and then the white shirt. So... Blue suit with a black tie and a blue dickie.
1: Yeah, blue
2: and the dickie was actually from a charity shop in the city centre.
1: No matter where you get your dickie from, as long as you got a dickie.
2: It was a Velcro one.
0: Oh.
2: Yeah, I'm not doing all that.
0: So where did you stick it then?
2: You just Velcro. It's brilliant. You just rip it off and it's just easy. You know, I love it. Yeah, so it was good.
0: There's certain areas where I recommend you don't stick it.
2: Absolutely not. Around the neck is where it needs to go. So, yeah.
1: So what else have you been doing as a man about town?
2: What else have I been doing? Well, we've got the magazine coming up. It's the next issue. The winter issue is out, and I think in a couple of weeks' time, thinking about what to...
0: Because ESP comes out quarterly. And,
2: it is,
0: and,
2: yeah.
0: We're already in the middle of one, which...
2: We are.
0: I've read, it's got some great stuff in it. So we're talking about, what, January?
2: The next issue sort of sits around kind of mid-October till the end of Jan. So it's always a tricky one for me to write because you're sort of writing in October... But you want to be talking about, if you pick it up in January, it needs to make sense to you then. So I think I might have a bit of a hark back at what the year's been like and maybe...
0: Well, like the awards that you've collected during...
2: Yeah, and maybe it may be maybe what you know, just to get through Christmas and New Year. I always like to have a kind of a spring in the step for 2027 and, you know, I don't know. I've been doing it for years, as you know, guys. I don't really plan it. It just... The laptop sort of flips up, the fingertips start going and things start coming out.
0: Really?
2: So, yeah, I don't have...
0: You don't?
2: No, not really. It's a bit of a knack. I mean, I've been doing it for nearly 30 years.
0: Yeah, sure.
1: Well, you've got a lot to say about, certainly within 2026, because last time we saw you, you'd just been awarded the bid again for the next 5 years. So there must be things coming up now where you're starting to plan. You can plan now,
2: I think, from a day perspective in Peterborough Positive, yes, we're still in our final year for the five-year terms. So we've got the Halloween trail coming up, which I'm sure we'll talk about later. We've got hopefully some more street art I want to try and get done before Christmas. I've kind of identified a location where I can do some stuff.
1: Well, can you get near Nathan now? He's so famous.
2: Well, it might not be with Nathan exactly that. Yeah, I might be using somebody else. But still, it's something that's going to be pretty cool.
1: Because I've seen his press release. You know, it always puts Dragon's Den, Nathan. I'm thinking,
2: he
1: existed before Dragon's Den.
0: If you've got an OBE, you should use it,
1: shouldn't
0: you?
2: Yeah.
0: That's right.
2: So I've got a few things planned, you know, for the day job. And, again, for all the betterment of the city centre.
0: Yeah. Well, do you put Pep Cipriano Impact Award?
2: No, maybe I should. Maybe I should start doing that on my email. Yeah.
1: Impact Award sounds like you're a boxer.
2: Well, it was a Community Impact Award.
0: More from Pep in a minute. It's Saturday with Keith and Claire.

0: hardly if he do.
1: As George Ezra on PCR, and he's visiting Budapest. Good luck to Mandy, who actually is going to Budapest on Monday.
2: Oh, right.
1: For a four-day sort of sojourn.
2: Sojourn.
1: Pep Cipriano, that man about town from ESP magazine, is with us. Not only Pep, actually, there's a little fly going around. Have you seen that?
3: I did. I'm trying to
1: eat
3: my protein, so yeah, I'm going to try and eat
1: it's
3: it.
1: It's very annoying. It's hanging around my microphone.
2: Yes.
1: Now, Pep, obviously we're not very far away from Halloween, which, of course, is one of Claire's favourite days of the year. Because she gets a lot of work.
3: Yes, she does. She's prepared.
2: I'm prepared
3: this morning,
2: yes,
3: isn't she, really?
2: Yes. The green makeup did it, didn't it?
3: We've got a Peterborough Positive the Day job. We do a Halloween trail every single year. This is the fourth year in a row. Last year I had a migraine. There was so many kids that rocked up for it. I mean, I love children, of course, we all do. But it was horrific in the sense of we had 360 kids turn up in the city centre to do a trail. And it's the same this year. It's on the 24th, which is 2 weeks today, 11 a.m. Rock up at the museum, collect your little kind of paper with your trail on it. I think we've got 11 businesses that the kids need to go around. Obviously, turn up in your Halloween gear. Look as scary and as frightful as possible. The office this week is like taking deliveries of sweets and lollies, and there's all sorts of bits and pieces. And there's a few little tasks the kids need to do as well to get even more sweets. And then the best thing is, at the end, as long as you come back to the museum and you've completed your 11 stops in the city centre, we'll put you in for a draw to win a £100 voucher at the Odeon Cinema.
1: Oh, wow.
3: Which is pretty cool.
2: That's pretty good,
1: so this is the 24th, Saturday
3: 24th, the 24th. No need to sign up. Just rock up at the museum at 11 o'clock on the 24th and you can be part of our trail.
1: And what age group is it?
3: Kids.
1: Yes.
3: I don't know.
1: Parents go around with them?
3: Absolutely. Parents do go around with them. Yeah, they would need to. Yes.
1: Yes. So,
3: yeah. But yeah, as long as you listen, you
1: and
3: can
1: you
3: go
1: have
3: look,
1: to discover the clues,
3: you, go, you know.
2: Yeah,
3: it's good fun. It really is. It's lovely to see, you know, parents and children just, you know, moving around the city centre, enjoying themselves, you know, kind of navigating the map. Where's that place? And after a very quick shout to some of the businesses that are involved this year, we've got Middleton's, you know, the steak place. I'm not really sure what they're going to be doing there, but it'd be interesting. Style, who are like an accessories shop in the old arcade. Ink and Ember recently opened, the bookshop cafe in Queensgate. The Brewery Tap, no, the kids won't be drinking beer when they get there.
1: But the adults can.
3: Of course, they might have a Ribena or two.
1: So there's no time limit on the...
3: As long as you get back, people may get
2: stuck in the Brewery Tap.
3: They might do. It's 4 o'clock to get back at the museum.
1: Sure.
3: I have to say a great shout to the National Literary Trust as well. Literacy Trust. Who are giving out a load of free books as well that we can stick in the goodie bags. We've got Starbucks involved. We've got Greg's involved. We've got Casper, which is the dessert parlour on Bridge Street. We've got the Fragrance Shop.
1: Lovely.
3: It's pretty cool, actually. And Tipsy Cow, which, again, there's probably a lot of coffee and Ribena on the go as well there. So it's really nice to see that the city centre businesses come to us and say, please let us get involved. And Halloween's getting bigger and bigger in this country, isn't it?
2: It is. Yeah. I mean, it was always very much the American thing, wasn't it?
3: Yeah.
2: But I do think it has grown. I mean, you go into... like supermarkets now, and there are as many aisles for Halloween as there used to, as there are now for Christmas.
3: It's definitely become
2: a bigger deal than it was.
1: Now, as you know, I just come back from holiday.
2: Yes, he's been to Cyprus.
1: He's not dirty.
2: He's been to Cyprus. No. That's a suntan.
1: Just fascinates me. Mrs. Dalton and I play. Let's not play a game, but we just sit there.
2: Are we allowed to broadcast?
1: Yes,
2: this?
1: We are.
2: Okay, and just checking.
1: This is instead of that. We play this game where it's not a game, but we look at people and suddenly say, don't have to look like Claire. And so for the rest of the holiday, that person, here comes Claire, look, do you ever find that? Do you do that with partners?
2: Yes, well, you do. You'll say, that bloke over there, the one that looks like so-and-so. Yes,
1: But
2: I wouldn't necessarily call them by it, but I might.
1: Oh, well, I do.
2: I might point someone out
1: to
2: Mr. Todd.
1: We passed a woman and her husband who looked like Miriam Margolis.
2: Right. So,
3: no, you would. I know that.
2: Yeah.
3: I think it's more slightly related to that is when you meet someone and they've got a name like, I don't know, Annette, that you just don't like because of previous experiences. And
1: with Annette.
2: Yes,
3: that's just
1: with a previous girlfriend.
2: Yeah.
3: No, just a person that you know. There's a name that you just don't really have good fond memories.
1: Do you know, I never thought of that.
3: And it puts you off a little bit, thinking,
2: I remember one of my teachers at school was pregnant when we were at the school, and she did an assembly, and she was talking about what she was going to name the baby, if it was a girl or a boy.
1: Yeah.
2: And she was obviously saying, well, if I call it Maria, it might dye its hair blue because there was a Maria in our year that had blue hair. She says, that must be a big problem.
1: I was up in Edinburgh in August. I'm going up there again at the end of the month. I was up in Edinburgh. I ran into a bloke called Pep. And I took an instant dislike to him.
3: You get a lot in Edinburgh. There's a lot of talent in Edinburgh. Yeah, he was probably an ice cream man or a restaurateur. Yeah.
1: He was the nicest bloke, but I just couldn't stand him.
2: Yeah.
1: And I think you're right.
2: Yeah. But did you find people famous then when you were in Cyprus? Did you and Mrs. Dalton establish anybody famous?
1: Well, Miriam Margolis was Rod Stewart.
2: Oh, there was
1: Rod But there was also a German couple on the beach, and I kept looking at him. And I've got a mate who's a fellow dog walker called Tyrone. And he was the spitting image of him. So I was just sort of saying, hello, Tyrone, to this bloke in German. He didn't understand the word we were saying. But nevertheless, so that's what Mrs. Dalton and I get up to. What do you and Mr. Todd get up to then?
2: A bit of sunbathing and some eating and drinking, really.
3: Which is
2: what
3: you're supposed to do on holiday.
1: So I don't know why you sort of insinuate I should be stuck in my bedroom somewhere.
2: Well, I don't know. It's entirely up to you.
1: That was Lanzarote 1990. I know. Thank you, Pat.
3: Pleasure.

0: Glasgow West for you on PCR. It's 11:45. It's Saturday with Keith Blair. Thanks very much to Pep Cipriano, that man about town from ESP magazine. He'll be back with us next month, I'm absolutely sure. Time for the odd one out, though. Let's fit that one in for you. 237-525 is the number to ring. You can always email studio@pcrfm.co.uk. Your four choices today, and of course, there could be more than one answer to this. In fact, I think there is, but it's our answer that counts. We need the odd one out from these four. Volleyball, tennis, badminton, and squash. Which is the odd one out? And our reason why. Volleyball, tennis, badminton, squash. Odd one out and why, please. 237-525. Volleyball, tennis, badminton, squash. Odd one out and why.
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0: PCR FM playing you the OJs and Love Train. Keep it going in the odd one out. We've got four choices today, and they are volleyball, tennis, badminton, and squash. Which is the odd one out and why? Now, it's nothing to do with the number of players, you know, singles, doubles, teams. No, good answer, but not our answer. And it's not nets. No, it's not nets. And it's not the type of object that's hit. None of those things. But what is it then? The four choices: volleyball, tennis, badminton, squash. Which is the odd one out and why? 237-525.
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0: Jessie J. What's happened to her?
1: I don't know. She took some time out. I think she had a baby.
0: Ah, fair enough. Yeah. It's all right. Not a problem.
1: Took some time out,
0: I think. That's price tag. It's Saturday with Keith and Claire. Odd one out. Final reminder to you before we give you the answer.
1: Yeah, we're looking for the odd one out between volleyball, tennis, badminton and squash.
0: Now, it's nothing to do with the number of players that take part in these.
1: No.
0: It's not to do with nets either.
1: No. Or shape or size of balls.
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4: From the Sky News Centre at midday, Ukraine's president has warned a US deal to buy Russian diesel is an investment in the war and will cause it to go on longer. Donald Trump's announced Moscow will supply 300,000 tonnes immediately. It's not enough to fuel America for a day, but Ukrainian MP Lisa Yasko says the deal is a gift to Vladimir Putin.
5: When you pay him money for diesel or for anything else, he will be just happy to send hundreds, thousands or even millions of new weapons attacking Ukraine or even other countries.
4: A legal challenge has been launched over a decision to ban a contentious Orange Order march in Portadown. Northern Ireland Secretary Sir Chris Bryant stepped in to halt the parade after a 12-day standoff with residents of the mostly nationalist Gavaki Road. Major retailers are warning against a so-called warehouse tax ahead of this month's budget. Andy Burnham hinted in the summer higher business rates for out-of-town retail could fund tax breaks for high streets. In separate newspaper articles, the bosses of John Lewis and M&S claim the plan would harm smaller firms. Campaigners have asked the competitions watchdog to carry out a review of drop-off charges at airports. Business travel organisations say they're unfair and increasing at an alarming rate. The average UK fee is now £7, up a third since last summer. These visitors at Liverpool John Lennon Airport are upset.
6: Absolutely horrendous. They charge you for everything.
7: Proper ridiculous. The amount of time that you're waiting for flights and then you come here and get ripped off.
8: They never used to have hot fees here. And if you're just dropping off and you're going to be 5 or 10 minutes, then I don't see why you should charge you an arm and a leg.
4: Chelsea have rewarded Cole Palmer with an improved 8-year contract. The midfielder was already tied in until 2033. And Max Verstappen's won a chaotic Singapore Grand Prix sprint race. The Red Bull driver collects 8 points and jumps ahead of Lando Norris in the championship to fifth. Lewis Hamilton came second. That's the latest. I'm Matt Steele.
9: PCR weather.
1: Well, it's going to be a mostly sunny day today. There may be the odd shower or the odd little bit of spitting of rain because there are rain clouds about. It's also going to feel a little bit cooler than it has done over the last few weeks with a maximum temperature of 14 degrees.
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0: Nothing like a good old diddly qua qua, is there, on a Saturday? That's a fabulous song. Adam and the Ants, Stand and Deliver. It's PCRFM. It's Saturday with Keith and Claire. And well done to those who took part in the odd one out today.
1: Yes, our top five this morning were John in Westwood, Steve in Breton, Lisa in Paston, Kerry in Orton and Mike in Hampton. Thank you so much. And thank you to everybody else. And for everybody else that phoned in that maybe had a different answer.
0: Which were good answers.
1: Were good answers, but were not what we were looking for. No. So we asked you for the odd one out between volleyball, tennis, badminton and squash.
0: Now, type of object that you hit is not right. And also, whether it's played over a net's not right either. But they were so credible answers. Mm-hmm. Like to get that out of the way. But the odd one out we were looking for was volleyball. Because the other three, tennis, badminton and squash, were all played with a racket.
1: Yes.
0: You hit the object with a racket. Volleyball, you do it with your hands.
1: Well, you do it with your hands. So that was why it was the odd one out.
0: Yes. Yeah. Well, if you're that fit, you can play volleyball. But yes. Personally, I've never done it.
1: No.
0: I've watched a lot of people.
1: Yes. Beach
0: particularly,
1: volleyball.
0: Yes, particularly Brazilian girls I've watched. But that's beside the point. It's 8 minutes past 12. Another odd one out next week. And on the way, classic from the Fugees. After this.

0: That's the Fugees on PCRFM. It's Saturday with Keith and Claire. It's your final chance to go and see a fantastic production, the Cresset Arts and Theatre School, Cats production, of The Wizard of Oz. And it's just one performance left tonight.
1: At 7 o'clock tonight at the Cresset. I had the privilege of seeing the show on Tuesday night. It is amazing. Absolutely amazing. This city has got talent like you would not believe. Right the way down to all the little children that are playing the Munchkins. There's over 100 local people because they've got two casts going on. And they're dancing their hearts out. They're word and step perfect. Monique does a magnificent job with all of them dancing. And the lead protagonists, the young girl that played Alice
0: through the looking glass. Yeah.
1: Who the heck
0: Dorothy.
1: Is Alice? Yeah. Who the heck is Alice?
0: Hang on, let me dig that out.
1: The young girl that plays Dorothy is amazing. But for me, the star of the show was a guy who was the Scarecrow, George D, who is a local lad. And he owns the stage. I mean, he stays in character from the beginning to the end as the Scarecrow, and he is magnificent. But it was a truly brilliant show. Well, and if you can get tickets, I reckon tonight they'll be like gold dust, but if you can get tickets, please do.
0: I've got an update for you, Claire, because we looked at this before we just put the microphones up. There is a matinee this afternoon.
1: Oh, there is now.
0: There is, and there's some tickets left for 2 o'clock, and there's some tickets left for 7 o'clock. But if you want to go and follow Claire's recommendation, then it's the Cresset you need to head for. Get on their website and book it. And I couldn't go this year because I was away, but I went to see their production of Charlie and the Chocolate Factory last year, and I so enjoyed that as well.
1: Yeah, it really, really is a good show. If your kids have got nothing on this afternoon and you want them to be thoroughly entertained, it is well worth it.
0: Two more performances, 2 o'clock, 7 o'clock, Cresset, The Wizard of Oz.
2: Aye.

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1: God, can you remember that far back?
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1: No. It's a simple answer.
2: No.
1: Right, it's time for the good guide. 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
2: So you're going to start or am I going to start? I'll start. So at the Fletton Club
1: tonight...
2: Hey, so
1: you weren't listening when I said you start.
2: Oh, no. At the Fletton Club tonight, we've got Matt Howard.
1: Okay. The Boulevard Club in Main Bar has got the Eclectic Light Orchestra.
2: At the Yard of Ale, it's Adam Leon.
1: I see where you're going. GER Club in March has got Rockasal, the Weekend Offenders. It's a tribute to 50s and 60s music.
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2: At the Lime Tree, it's Midget and Jaina Stark.
1: 2020 Vision play the Royal Oak in St Ives.
2: At the Five Horseshoes in Barham, it's Side by Side.
1: Now, the Boulevard Club Function Room's got an All-Stars charity event. Some great bands there. The Last Minute Brigade, Squadron 23 Reasons.
2: Yes, at the London Inn in Stamford, it's the 707.
1: Bourne Corn Exchange has Uncle Funk's Decade of Dance.
2: And at the March United Services Club tonight, it's Cecil Faray.
1: Right now, we move to Sunday. A lot of afternoon gigs. We can tell you the times when we know about them. First of all, we'll start with the Ostrich. 2:30 on Sunday afternoon, you can see David James Smith.
2: Jimmy James is playing the Lime Tree.
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2: Now, there is a big event going on tomorrow afternoon from 2 o'clock at the Parkway Club in Peterborough. 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
1: Over at Charters, 3 p.m. in the afternoon, Anne and Jimmy Duo.
2: And at the Duck and Drake in Yaxley from 3:30 p.m, you can see Dale Freeman.
1: Well, that's a lot of stuff for you. I'm sure you'll find something that you will enjoy in the live music scene here in Peterborough. And who knows, somewhere, somebody will play this. This is the Dandy Warhols. Bohemian Like You, 27 minutes to 1. PCR, good afternoon.

0: There we are. That's five. Everybody Gets Up. They were the Vogue, weren't they?
1: They were. I mean, they've reformed a little bit, didn't they?
0: They did.
1: So, yes.
0: Never as successful, though.
1: No.
0: Just a reminder to you, Posh Travel to Leicester. We spoke to Posh Phil earlier on. 3 o'clock kickoff this afternoon in League One, and it's going to be a tough old start for Robbie Savage.
1: Yes.
0: Peterborough Sports away at Hit. Do you remember where I said? Did I, you see, were you listening when I said it, Claire?
1: I don't know if you actually said where.
0: Yeah, well, I did. Yeah.
1: I don't. I do not recall.
0: Hitchin.
1: Hitchin.
0: Hitchin, 3 o'clock kickoff.
1: Hitchin.
0: And the manager's gone. He's gone and joined Corby, by the way, I was told last night.
1: Oh, right.
0: Yes.
1: Oh, right.
0: So he was there 5 minutes. And the Phantoms.
1: Hull.
0: What?
1: They're playing against Hull something.
0: The Phantoms.
1: The Phantoms.
0: Well done. I'll tell you what, I'm going to test you every week now. Well, what's the second name of Hull?
1: Begins with an S, I think.
0: Yes, it does.
1: Hull.
0: It's the same as the American football team, Seattle.
1: Seahawks.
0: Yes. Boom. What time's face-off tonight?
1: 7 p.m, because it's normally at 5:30.
0: Absolutely, 7 p.m. Oh. Don't turn up at 5:30. Turn up at 7. Claire will be there. She knows it all. Oh, I leave quiet.

0: the wonderful voice of the Mercurial, Harold Brown. Hot chocolate, everyone's a winner. PCR.
1: If you're looking for something to do with the kids over the next couple of days, and you can go to Sacrowell Farm, because they are having a scarecrow making weekend. That's not hard for me to say.
0: When did that start?
1: It started today. Started at 10 o'clock this morning.
0: Are they not missing you?
1: They're not missing me, no. And it's on again tomorrow from 10 till 3. So if you fancy doing something a little bit different, they say if you want to bring any old clothes to dress your scarecrows in, you can, but they will have equipment there. But you can go and make a scarecrow at Sacrowell Farm.
0: It's 12 minutes to one. Mikey's back on breakfast on Monday.
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2: From the Sky News Centre at 1, Ukraine says at least 11 people have been killed in Russian strikes just hours after Donald Trump agreed an oil deal with Vladimir Putin. The US president says Moscow's agreed to release millions of barrels of diesel. Mr. Trump's facing midterm elections next month and is under pressure over price rises. Ukrainian leader Volodymyr Zelensky says it's a weak decision.
3: That means more money for this war, more money to inflict suffering on us, without a doubt. It only feeds Putin and gives him the ability to fight even more.
2: There are reports the Chancellor's ruled out a so-called warehouse tax after two leading retail bosses criticised the suggestion. Andy Burnham had hinted higher rates for out-of-town businesses could help fund tax breaks for high streets and pubs. The Orange Order wants an urgent meeting after the Northern Ireland Secretary banned a parade route following an almost two-week standoff. Protesters have been blocking them from marching down the mostly nationalist Galvaki Road in Portadown. The UK's consumer watchdog's being asked to investigate drop-off fees at airports across the country. A study has found costs have surged by a third since last summer. Sport and champions Arsenal and Leeds are in action as the Premier League returns from the international break. Live to Craig Wakeling at the Emirates.
4: It is Arsenal 0, Leeds 0. Game quite honestly being played as if we'd just come back from an extended international break, struggling really to get going. Arsenal going forward more times than the visitors, coming close with a Kai Havertz header from inside the box, and Noah Okafor did have an effort deflected wide for the visitors. In the North London sunshine in the opening half hour, it's Arsenal 0, Leeds 0.
2: Later, Manchester United host bottom of the table Tottenham, with both sides desperate for a win. And in Formula One, Max Verstappen has won a chaotic Singapore Grand Prix sprint race as nine other cars crashed or retired. Lewis Hamilton came second. George Russell led briefly before spinning out. That's the latest. I'm Matt Steele.
5: PCR weather.
6: A cloudy yet spurts of sunshine kind of day for us across Peterborough. A highs of 14 degrees Celsius, feeling a little bit cooler than it has been. Temperatures dropping down to a further 7 degrees tonight. Wind levels in at 36 miles per hour, a slight breeze for us. Humidity 76%. A sunset will take place later on tonight at just before 20 past 6. For tomorrow, dry, sunny, cloudy with highs of 15.
5: PCR weather.
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It's Miles Smith, Niall Horan with Drive Safe here on PCRFM. A jolly good afternoon. So how are we doing for the weekend? Hopefully all is good where you are. Oh, it's going to get a whole lot better. Lots of things to dish and offload. What's happening across Peterborough if you fancy heading out and about, and dates for the diary. We've got the tunes as well coming up. We have the Bee Gees, Madonna I'm going to play next. We've got a Saturday Silly Statement. You know that I'm all for good news as well. Some highlights of what's happened, positive news that you can use from this past week. And yeah, if you want to get in touch, that's what I'm here for. Let me know where you're listening in from. You can get in touch via our Facebook Messenger, PCRFM.

Afternoon, it's Bee Gees, you and again here on PCRFM. Afternoon to you. Now, if you're 18 to 21, or maybe, you know, your grandchildren, you think, oh, this would suit them, there's Upskill Peterborough. If you're not working or in education at the moment, and you know what, you still haven't figured it out yet, you absolutely have no idea what you want to do next, then this might be worth a look. ARU Peterborough has just been given £150,000 to run more of its Upskill Peterborough programme. So rather than somebody just sitting you down and saying, so what do you want to do with your life? Have you made any plans yet? Because, you know, at 18, I wouldn't have had a clue. You actually get to try different things out. 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You get to visit local employers like Weetabix, Caterpillar Perkins, just to name a few big brands there and companies. And you can see what different jobs are actually like and then figure out what actually suits you. It's completely free. They'll give you lunch as well. And there's help with travel costs. So for further details, please get in touch online. You can search for Upskill Peterborough if you are aged between 18 and 21. And the next four-week course starts on Tuesday the 20th of October, but they are running different courses. So, you know, need not stress if you've got planned next week and then you're like, oh man, I've missed it. Just head up to Upskill Peterborough online and look at what options are given to you. I wish this was done back in my day. Oh,

0: brilliant.
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Thanks for tuning in to PCRFM. Nice to have your company. A big shout out to Darren, cleaning out the garage in Werrington. Nice to have you on board and nice to know where you're listening in from. Whether you're tuned in from Palmwell, you know what, jogging, walking the dog in Ferry Meadows, taking us with you, it's nice to have you on board. So from Boyzone to Shawn Mendes, this is There's Nothing Holding Me Back on PCRFM.

0: Curtis Mayfield, Move On Up here on PCRFM. The return of the Great Eastern Run has finally shown itself and is upon us tomorrow. How are you feeling? Final preparations are underway. More than 9,500 runners are set to take part in walking, running those streets tomorrow. Organised by Good Running Events, the half marathon and 5K fun run benefits more than 25 local charities, raising vital funds for causes like Anna's Hope, Sue Ryder Thorpe Hall Hospice and Little Miracles. A big shout out to everyone involved, people that are taking part physically, actually running it, and those that are supporting, volunteering their time for marshalling. It's a big community event. And giving high fives all round. I guess tonight it will be a bowl of spaghetti and a pint of Guinness.
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0: and you so are. When was the last time someone told you that you're special, actually? Well, I'm telling you now, you are so special. It's Lizzo here on PCRFM, and as James Blunt would say, you know what? You're beautiful as well. Let's double bag it. So I'm Sia with you till 4 o'clock this afternoon, but we are approaching the 2 o'clock news very shortly. Enough time to cram in this. It's Ray, The Thrill Is Gone. Certainly want to turn up. Love the vibe of this tune.
1: Card games and heart games, I said let's play, I should know better. 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
2: From the Sky News Centre at 2. Donald Trump says he struck a deal with Vladimir Putin that will see hundreds of thousands of tons of diesel delivered to the global market. The agreement with Russia has drawn instant condemnation from Ukraine's Volodymyr Zelensky. The US president's facing midterm elections where cost of living issues are playing high. He's also again claimed America has complete control of the Strait of Hormuz.
3: More oil is coming through the strait today than it was before the war. Do you believe that one? Refiners and retailers need to start dropping their prices right now. And by the way, today, Russia agreed to send us millions and millions of barrels of oil.
2: A legal challenge has been launched over a decision to ban a contentious Orange Order march in Portadown. Northern Ireland Secretary Sir Chris Bryant stepped in to halt the parade after a 12-day standoff with residents of the mostly nationalist Garvaki Road. There are reports the Chancellor's ruled out a so-called warehouse tax after two leading retail bosses criticised the suggestion. Andy Burnham had hinted higher rates for out-of-town businesses could help fund tax breaks for high streets and pubs. The head of M&S says it'll drive up costs. Our political correspondent Amanda Acas says John Lewis boss Jason Tarries warned against it too.
4: In an article in The Telegraph this morning, he's effectively accusing the government of a fundamental misunderstanding of the way that high streets work. He says it's unfair. Already they're paying higher rates.
2: The competition watchdog's been asked to find out whether airport drop-off fees are a rip-off. Campaigners say the charges, which have risen by a third since last summer, are unfair. Arsenal are 2-1 up against Leeds at the Emirates in the second half as the Premier League returns after the international break. James Justin put Leeds ahead while Ricardo Calafiori and Bruno Guimaraes scored for the champions. Later, Manchester United host bottom of the table Tottenham, with both sides desperate for a win. That's the latest. I'm Kat Suave.
5: PCR weather.
6: A cloudy yet spurts of sunshine kind of day for us across Peterborough. A highs of 14 degrees Celsius, feeling a little bit cooler than it has been. Temperatures dropping down to a further 7 degrees tonight. Wind levels in at 36 miles per hour, a slight breeze for us. Humidity 76%. A sunset will take place later on tonight at just before 20 past 6. For tomorrow, dry, sunny, cloudy with highs of 15.
5: PCR weather.
0: PCR FM. And now, another 60 minutes of the greatest songs of all time for Peter.

It's Bruno Mars, I Just Might, here on PCRFM. How's it going for the weekend? Oh, isn't it delightful? It's you time. Even if you're not doing anything, I still figure that out as a plan. I am super excited. I totally indulged in something very special and seasonal. I'm going to see if you can have a little bit of a guess. It was sticky, it was sweet, yet healthy at the same time, and seasonal. Great for this time of the year. What do you think that I treated myself to earlier on in the week? I shall reveal all after a few songs. And but you're like, come on, Si, just get over it. Just tell me what it is. Oh no, the suspense. Also, I'm going to dish out some news about fireworks in Peterborough, where you need to be to see them. And if you're dreading going into work on Monday, do you know what? Need not worry. Job fair details. Yes, maybe it's time for you to move workplace. Stick around. All that to come before three.

0: Queen, I Want to Break Free here on PCRFM. So, have you figured it out? It's sticky, it's sweet, it's healthy at the same time and seasonal. I was super excited like a kid. I had a sticky toffee apple earlier on in the week. And my teeth aren't regretting it, even at my age either. It was delightful. Even the smell of it was just amazing, that burnt toffee smell. So, hey, you might want to grab one and take it to the fireworks. Oh, yes. Now, here are the details of where you need to be and what's happening. Fireworks. Big fireworks display is back next month. They are really going for it this time. When I say big, you know, each year you have to do bigger and better, right? That's the rule. Peterborough Fireworks 2026 is coming to the Embankment on Saturday, the 7th of November. They're expecting somewhere between 5 and 8,000 people. So you know what? If you want the best spot, absolutely rock up with your sticky toffee apple, your hot chocolate and marshmallows, hot drinks, and just soak up the atmosphere. You're going to get two displays. There's an earlier children's display, which is designed to be a little bit quieter for those younger ears. And then later on, they turn everything up for the main event. 18 minutes of fireworks choreographed to music as well. There's live entertainment, family fun fair. So if you turn up early, do you know what? Fill that time up wisely. Food and bars as well. They're basically trying to make a big proper night of it. So, you know, when you do get there, it's not like clock watching, when are the fireworks going to go? No, fill your time up nicely. So that date for the diary, 7th of November, Saturday. And yeah, just enjoy Saturday, 7th of November, down on the Embankment for those fireworks.
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the River of Dreams, those high notes. It's Billy Joel here on PCRFM. Can you reach them? I can when I'm on my own in the bathroom singing along or in the kitchen. So positive news that you can use coming up next. A couple of highlights from the week that we've had in and around Peterborough. It's always nice to focus on some good news. So that's coming up next. Stick around.

0: It's PCRFM playing you The Police. Can't Stop Losing You. Are you ready for some positive news that you can use? I'm all for the highlights and happy news. I don't know where to start. There's been loads happening this week. So there's a financial injection for healthier food access. Peterborough City's Council has successfully secured a whopping £222,000 in funding aimed at improving community health. The money will be used to enhance local access to healthy, affordable food across the city. Thumbs up there. You know I like the theatre, darling. The Royal Shakespeare Company perform for local youth, bringing culture and arts directly to the next generation. It's all about educating those young ones, or as the term, millennials goes. The Royal Shakespeare Company performed a series of shows for 1,450 students from various Peterborough schools. Oh, love Shakespeare. Absolutely adore. My daughter had her Julius Caesar exam last week, and I just thoroughly enjoyed revising with her. Anything to do with Shakespeare, darling, I'm up for it. From Shakespeare to spookiness, 'tis the season after all. A spooky new exhibition at the museum is there for only a spooktacular time. Culturing some early Halloween spirit, Peterborough Museum announced a brand new horror film exhibition opening to the public, featuring vintage memorabilia and cinematic history. So if you fancy something a little bit different and spooky, Peterborough Museum is the place to head to. Also, do you know what? Pub set to reopen. Oh yes, Laxey. Residents will be happy. Community business news. Yaxley Pub is preparing to reopen its doors under completely new operators, which locals are welcoming in as the start of an exciting new chapter for the venue and area. And, of course, just to recap, the return of the Great Eastern Run tomorrow. Another big shout out to all involved. That's my positive news that you can use.
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2: A few questions that I need to know. How you could ever hurt me so. 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

Brilliant tune it is, and the music video is quite funny actually. If you haven't seen it already, hey, go check it out. Tones and I, Dance Monkey here on PCR FM. So if you're dreading Monday, heading back into work, do you know what? This is so for you then. The job fair. If you're looking for a new job, feeling a bit fed up, Peterborough, Friday. Might be worth a look. Yes, this coming Friday, Western Home Stadium, home of Peterborough United. It's the Biggs Jobs Fair. 100 vacancies, around 15 to 20 different employers there. Great variety and choice. You know, if you're fed up of scrolling through, you know, online on your phone with job adverts, looking through the paper, circling it. Do you know what? Get out and about, network. That's what it's all about. I get that sometimes it can be a battle, but when you're face to face with someone, you can find out so much more. So Friday 16th, Western Home Stadium on London Road, Peterborough Job Fair.

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2: From the Sky News Centre at 3, Volodymyr Zelensky's accused Donald Trump of funding the enemy in his war with Russia after announcing a deal to buy 1 million tonnes of diesel from Moscow. Rising fuel prices are continuing to heat pressure on the US president ahead of next month's midterm elections. Residents in Kyiv say they're furious about the decision.
3: Basically, his decision upsets people even more because Trump has once again shown his true face.
4: I mean, it was expected, as Trump had been working with Putin for a long time.
5: There will be elections in the US in November for Congress. That's all Trump's focus on now.
2: Two major retailers are warning the Prime Minister against a so-called warehouse tax ahead of this month's budget. The bosses of John Lewis and M&S say higher business rates for out-of-town retail would harm smaller firms and drive up prices. A 15-year-old boy and his dad are in a critical condition after they were attacked in their Leicestershire home by two masked men. They got inside the property in Thurnby very early on Thursday, assaulting and stabbing the pair. Police say it was completely unprovoked. A neighbour's been telling Lisa Dowd what it was like.
6: It was like a horror scene. We heard shouting, screaming, banging noises. It woke us up. We saw two men running. We rang our neighbour and she said her husband was dying and her son was very badly hurt.
2: The Orange Order's legal challenge to the decision to ban its parade along a mainly nationalist road in Portadown won't be heard until Monday. It was given the go-ahead, but Garvaki Road residents blocked the route, leading to a 12-day standoff. The Northern Ireland Secretary then stopped the march last night. In sport, Arsenal came from behind to beat Leeds 2-1 in the Premier League. Substitute Bruno Guimaraes scored the winner, with Ricardo Calafiori also on target for the champions. Four more Premier League games are just kicking off, including Chelsea at home to Bournemouth. That's the latest. I'm Kat Suave.
7: PCR weather.
8: Highs of 14 degrees Celsius across Peterborough. Temperatures dropping down tonight to 7 degrees. Cloudy and sunshine with a little bit of drizzle as well. Mixed bag for us today. Wind levels in at 36 miles per hour. Sunset will take place just before 20 past 6. And tomorrow for the Great Eastern Run. All going well. It is looking dry. Nice temperature as well. Highs of 14 degrees Celsius.
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PCR FM, Olivia Dean, so easy to fall in love. A good afternoon to Joan and Billy in Breton, enjoying scones. Oh, how they shop brought or homemade. Actually, do you say scones or scones? Or what about this one? Sco on. I tell you, next time you order afternoon tea or, you know, please, could I have a scone, please? Just look at their face. Anyway, afternoon, I'm Sia, with you for another hour till 4 o'clock. We've got our Saturday silly statement to come, the tunes, and hey, let us know where you're listening in from. Always good to know that you're there. Nice to have your company. Facebook Messenger is the place to head to. PCRFM.

0: Halloween at Flag Fen. If you've got little children to entertain over Halloween, Flag Fen is basically going all in this year. They're doing pumpkin picking and carving, broomstick making workshops, scarecrow making. There is, word has it, marshmallow toasting. Sticky fun to be had. Search for Wenzel's Missing Spells. Please do tell me what they say. Sounds considerably more wholesome than Halloween when I was a kid. Although, let's not go into that. Anyway, it's all happening at Flag Fen in Peterborough. You need to book, though. It does come with a warning. Details, Flag Fen website. If you dare.
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PCRFM, good afternoon. Got our Saturday Silly Statement coming up next, which involves codpieces. Yes, we're going back a few periods, back to the medieval era. So stick around for details about a codpiece. Something silly, something factual. Maybe you know, maybe you don't know. It's coming up. Also, after some tunes, we got Stella Lefty on the way, and this is Post Malone, Luke Combs with Guy for That.

0: the Jacksons here on PCRFM. Good afternoon. Are you ready for your Saturday silly statement? And it's down to the codpiece. Now, in medieval times, the codpiece, you know, the flap covering the crotch, doubled up as a handy pouch for carrying coins, handkerchiefs and snacks. I thought the codpiece was just there for protection. But no, you could smuggle in your coins, handkerchiefs and snacks. I mean, just imagine if you had... I don't think Watsits were around back in medieval days, were they? But just imagine if you stuck some Watsits down there. Cheese, eh?
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It's All Rise Blue here on PCRFM. Thank you ever so much for your company. Oh, it's always a delight. I've thoroughly enjoyed it this Saturday afternoon. Thanks for tuning in and remain tuned in. You are up for a treat. Coming up from 4 o'clock, you've got the Retro Show with the one and only Andy Henley. Enjoy that. I'm going to play this tune because we are all for the weekend vibe, right? It's one to turn up, lose yourself in, and just chill. Have a good rest of your weekend, whatever you're up to. I'll be back same time, same place next week here on PCRFM.

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2: From the Sky News Centre at 4, Ukraine says at least 11 people have been killed in Russian strikes just hours after Donald Trump agreed an oil deal with Vladimir Putin. The US president says Moscow's agreed to release millions of barrels of diesel. Mr. Trump's facing midterm elections next month and is under pressure over price rises. Ukrainian leader Volodymyr Zelensky says it's a weak decision.
3: That means more money for this war, more money to inflict suffering on us, without a doubt. It only feeds Putin and gives him the ability to fight even more.
2: It's understood the Treasury won't bring in any further taxes on warehouses following concerns from retailers. The heads of John Lewis and M&S said higher levies for out-of-town shopping would harm high streets by pushing up costs. A legal challenge to the Northern Ireland Secretary's decision to block an Orange Order parade along Portadown's Garvaghy Road has been adjourned until Monday. A judge says the case is urgent but not an emergency. It's half-time between Chelsea and Bournemouth in the Premier League. Joshua Adudonkor is at Stamford Bridge.
4: We're at Chelsea 2, Bournemouth 0. Two goals in the opening 3 minutes has given Chelsea the advantage. Englishmen Jordan Henderson and Morgan Rogers with the goals. Henderson's first goal for Chelsea. Bournemouth had a few chances to get back into the game. Ryan being denied by Emi Martinez with a strong save. The Cherries still looking for their first win of the Premier League season. Moments away from kickoff of the second half. It's Chelsea 2, Bournemouth 0.
2: Aston Villa are level at 1-1 with Brentford. Sunderland versus Brighton and Ipswich against Fulham are both 0-0. Earlier, Arsenal came from behind to beat Leeds 2-1, moving level with Manchester City on 15 points. Rangers lead Kilmarnock 3-0 as they look to go top of the Scottish Premiership. And Max Verstappen has claimed pole for tomorrow's Singapore F1 Grand Prix. The Red Bull driver also won the sprint race earlier. That's the latest. I'm Kat Suave.
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You can play that song any time of the year. It doesn't have to be September. Of course, if you play it in September, it's something even more special. Especially if it's on the 21st night of September. That's Earth, Wind and Fire at the Retro Radio Show. Hello there, how are you? I'm Andy Henley. This is the Retro Radio Show. I'm here on your radio for the next couple of hours. And yes, it's songs you know the words to. From a time when if you were turning on the TV, you wouldn't be getting children's programmes all day long. Oh no, oh absolutely not, no. You'd be getting your own special hour and a half when you get home from school. Chances are it'd be something like Jack and Nori, Animal Magic. Maybe Scooby-Doo if you're lucky. There was Magpie on one side, Blue Peter on the other. Oh, and speaking of TV, we got a Lost TV theme tune coming up a little bit later on today. So also, we're heading back to school for another School Days Challenge. Adding some songs to our Retro Radio Show C60 mixtape. We've got quite a collection of those right now. And also, we've got another couple of 12 inches, including one from Tears for Fears in just a few moments' time. So whatever you do, please hang around. Check us out online on our website, which is retroradioshow.co.uk. We always love you to be a part of the show. This is the show where boys and girls...

One of their songs from the Big Chair, Tears for Fears and Shout. And we played you the extra long 12-inch version of that song. We've got another 12-inch coming up in the next hour of the show. By the way, if there's an extra long version of a song you think we should be playing here at the Retro Radio Show, then please get your suggestions into us via our website, which is retroradioshow.co.uk. We always love it when you choose the music. Just thinking, actually, what food we could get from our Retro Radio Show supermarket. Maybe some Spam fritters. Could do that for tea tomorrow, maybe. Maybe do a sponge pudding with some pink custard. We always love your suggestions for food ideas as well. Maybe Spangles. Of course, if you're going to the sweet shop, wouldn't be picking up Snicker bars. It'd have to be Marathons, wouldn't it? Or Opal Fruits rather than Starbursts. It's Soft Cell, Tainted Love at the Retro Radio Show.

0: It's the Retro Radio Show on PCR FM. I'm Andy Henley. We're looking for your retro recalls, things that you remember from years ago, which aren't around these days. Let us know. You can email through the website retroradioshow.co.uk.
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I hope you're enjoying our songs today here at the Retro Radio Show. Back in the 80s, they were the Nutty Boys, a.k.a. Madness. And that's a song we've just added to our Retro Radio Show mixtape, maybe a two-tone mixtape, House of Fun at the Retro Radio Show. Now, if you think that you've got a song which should go on the Ultimate Retro Radio Show mixtape, something which you would have played in your car all those years ago with the graphic equalizer flashing, maybe you would have dubbed a copy for your mate on your high-speed dubbing system on your hi-fi, because it had to be a Matsui hi-fi, didn't it? Then let us know the name of the song we should be adding to our Retro Radio Show mixtape, and we could be adding your choice very soon on a future edition of the Retro Radio Show. 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We're heading back to school very soon, and our school days challenge today is on the subject of science. Yippee.

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The Jam, Going Underground, and the Retro Radio Show. Average White Band before that. And let's go round again. Got the toys coming up very soon. Speaking of toys, do you remember when you were choosing Christmas presents? You'd be waiting for the catalogue to come through the door, whether it was Littlewoods or maybe Marshall Ward. And of course, we're heading back to a time before the internet when if you wanted to go down to Argos, for example, you'd be having to go through the Argos catalogue to see what potential Christmas presents could be yours. And even before that, we'd be heading back maybe to a shop which sold Green Shield stamps. And you could be buying a little treat for yourself with Green Shield stamps. It would normally be something like a teapot. Get your memories through to us of what was happening years ago via our website, retroradioshow.co.uk. We always love it when you share your memories with us, and also song suggestions as well. The Adventures of Stevie V right now. This is Dirty Cash. School Days Challenge next.

0: Adventures of Stevie B, Dirty Cash at the Retro Radio Show. So our Lost TV theme tune coming up in the next hour. It's a TV theme tune from a cartoon you've probably not seen on the box for a long, long time.
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0: Actually, if you watched one of the recent Scooby-Doo movies, this character turned up in one of the recent Scooby-Doo movies. Can believe it. Anyway, our Lost TV theme tune coming up in the next hour. But before that, it's time to head back to school with the School Days Challenge. Somewhere in the back of your mind, we have the answer to today's question, and we're on the subject of science, so there's no need to contact the show because we've got the answer coming up before the end of this hour. But do write your answer down, maybe pass it on to somebody else, or I do trust you to mark your own, as long as you're out honest, of course, with the, you know, with the marking. But I want to know, what would you measure with a hygrometer? What is it you'd measure with a hygrometer? That's today's question. Hopefully a nice, easy one for you. Hopefully you're going to get it right. And we've got the answer to the School Days Challenge coming up in, shall we say, less than 10 minutes.
1: School Days Challenge.
0: It's the toys. And a song for the lovers.

0: It's the Retro Radio Show on PCR FM. I'm Andy Henley. We're looking for your retro recalls, things that you remember from years ago, which aren't around these days. Let us know. You can email through the website retroradioshow.co.uk.
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0: Senses working overtime, XTC. Don't know about that working overtime thing. Coming up in the next hour, we're adding another song to our retro radio show mixtape. Got another 12-inch coming up as well. Lost TV theme tune. But before that, we need to head back to school for the School Days Challenge.
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0: And I want to give you the answer to today's question. Hopefully you got it right. Maybe a little bit harder than the last few weeks. How is your science knowledge? So I wanted to know, what would you measure with a hygrometer? That was the question today. What would you measure with a hygrometer? And the answer I was looking for was quite simply humidity. Did you manage to get that one right? If you did, straight to the top of the class. Give yourself a pat on the back. You got it wrong. Do you know what? I'm going to let you off this week because science was never one of my favourite subjects at school. So if you did get it wrong, I must admit, I would have been struggling with that one. But do try harder next week when the School Days Challenge returns. Right, almost halfway through the Retro Radio Show, but not quite. I've got the Bluebells coming out very soon. Young at Heart, but not before we've heard music from The Farm. All together now.
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1: My name is Napoleon Soto. I'm an enforcement agent in Section 2 here. 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
2: I am Ilya Kuryakin. I'm also an enforcement agent. Like my friend Napoleon, I go and I do whatever I am told to by our chief.
3: Oh, yes. Alexander Waverley, number one, Section 1. In charge of this, our New York headquarters. It's from here that I send these young men on their various missions.
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3: From the Sky News Centre at 5, Yorkshire Wildlife Park has confirmed there's been what it's calling a serious incident at its tiger enclosure. South Yorkshire police say a tiger attacked a man, resulting in serious injuries at the site in Doncaster this afternoon. The park is closed and will remain shut tomorrow. Ukraine's president has warned a US deal to buy Russian diesel is an investment in the war and will cause it to go on longer. Donald Trump's announced Moscow will supply 300,000 tons immediately. It's not enough to fuel America for a day, but comes ahead of midterm elections there. Ukrainian MP Lisa Yasko says the deal is a gift to Vladimir Putin.
4: When you pay him money for diesel or for anything else, he will be just happy to send hundreds, thousands or even millions of new weapons attacking Ukraine or even other countries.
3: It's understood ministers have ruled out any further taxes on warehouses. Earlier, the bosses of John Lewis and Marks and Spencer warned the Prime Minister's hints of higher taxes for out-of-town developments would harm high streets. Krista Pike, who survived an execution attempt in Tennessee, has been discharged from a local hospital. Her lawyers say she's been taken back to prison, where she's continuing to receive medical care. Chelsea have thrashed Bournemouth in their return to Premier League action after the international break. Joshua Adudonkor is at Stamford Bridge.
5: Where it's finished, Chelsea 5, Bournemouth 1. Chelsea have returned back to winning ways in emphatic style. Two goals from Jordan Henderson and João Pedro. Morgan Rogers adding another one also. Henderson's first goals for the club. A thrilling win for Chelsea. Bournemouth are still searching for their first victory of the new campaign. Evan Ilson did pull one back at 3-0, but today was Chelsea's day. Finished Chelsea 5, Bournemouth 1.
3: Elsewhere, Aston Villa and Brentford drew 2-2 and Brighton won 2-0 at Sunderland. Earlier, Arsenal came from behind to beat Leeds 2-1 and Rangers beat Kilmarnock 3-1 to go top of the Scottish Premiership. That's the latest. I'm Kat Swarbrick.
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You see, back in the day, we would have been joking that that was a song that Michael Barrymore quite liked. Oh, why? Supergrass at the Retro Radio Show. So how are you? I'm Andy Henley. Thank you very much indeed for listening to the Retro Radio Show. Every week on your radio, we delve back into the past. Back to maybe when you're at school. Hopefully you did well on our school day's challenge in the last hour. Maybe you sneaked a pen into your classroom. And it was one of those pens where if you turned it upside down, there would be a naked lady. Or a naked man. You sell them for about 5 seconds in school, then they get confiscated. Yes, do you remember things getting confiscated at school? And digital watches. Do you remember when digital watches, very simple digital watches, first came out with two buttons on the side? You'd have a stopwatch included. You'd have your second hand. You'd have your little light on the top right-hand corner of your digital watch. And all of a sudden, they became advanced because it's like getting digital watches with calculators on. Those are the sort of memories we love on the Retro Radio Show. Don't forget, you can catch us online via our website, retroradioshow.co.uk. Why not choose a song? Right, 12-inch time. You're going to love this. You're in for a treat. Fancy some ABBA? Dancing Queen, 12-inch, Retro Radio Show.

Jackie Wilson. It was a cover version. It was around originally in the early 60s, and of course it got re-entered in the charts and did very well for itself back in the late 80s. I Get the Sweetest Feeling, Jackie Wilson. Love that song. ABBA before that, and Dancing Queen, the 12-inch version of ABBA's Dancing Queen. Of course, nowadays you can stream music, can't you? Or at the very minimum, you can go out and buy yourself a CD, which will have a whole load of compilations on them. But do you remember, and people still do this actually, this is technically not retro, but people do still go out and buy albums, because there is this thing amongst album listeners that albums sound so much better than CDs and downloads. Why? Because they got the authentic crackles, probably. I don't know. More bass, possibly. But do you remember when you're going out buying your albums when you're growing up? There'd be those Top of the Pops albums. Not quite like a Now album, but Now albums are all retro stuff as well. Great in the 80s, the Now albums, but yes, you get your Top of the Pop albums, which came out with cover versions of great songs, and of course, Mr. Pickwick as well. Some thought Mr. Pickwick was a Dickens character. Actually, it was a record label. Here's Blondie.

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0: that way. It's the Retro Radio Show on PCR FM. I'm Andy Henley. 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

We just covered that song, but that was the original from Erasure, A Little Respect. 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Now, our Lost TV theme tune coming up very soon. It's a Lost cartoon today. You can hear that in less than 10 minutes. Looking forward to that. 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
1: There isn't much time to explain, but will you try and listen? 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
1: 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Now, do you trust me?
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1: Good. Now, I want you to do something. 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
2: I can feel you, right here inside my head. 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

0: Rat Trap, and you've been caught. I tell you what, we have caught. We've caught a lost TV theme tune. 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
0: 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And today we're heading back to the 1970s, bang smack right in the middle of the 1970s. They made two series of this, but they only made 20 episodes. I remember watching it, loving it as a kid growing up. Superhero was a bit of a Batman character. It wasn't Batman, though. It was Blue Falcon. And he had a hero dog. There were many hero dogs in cartoons. There was Goopa, there was Scooby, and there was Dino-Mutt, the dog wonder. And this was his theme.
3: Flashing through the sky, he's a go-go guy. Stronger than a train, with a so-so brain.
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3: 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Dino-Mutt! He's a go-go dog person.
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3: He's fearless, scareless, a little too careless. Dino-Mutt! He's a go-go dog person.
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0: 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I'm Andy Henley. 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
1: Welcome to Tis Was number 2987. It's a very special morning because it's exactly 43 years this morning, 43rd anniversary since Smello last had a bath. And by popular request this morning, thousands of you have written in saying we've got to wash him if he wants to continue. So under protest, he's washing.
2: He's still smelling, but there's a child here crying at the smell of it all. Our special guests this morning are the Pretenders, Elaine Page. We've got some music from Cliff Richard, The Freshers, Slade, Rainbow, loads of cartoons, and competitions galore.
1: That's right. And also, of course, the very welcome return of Algernon, Winston Spencer,
2: great.
1: Castlereagh, Razzmatazz, Hoodie Elbow, Spit the Dog, Cough the Cat. Will he do anything at all this morning? Also be the vicar who sings to his hard-boiled eggs, and David Bellamy.
3: Excuse me, Quiz. Have I just got time to say hello to Rodney Wicked Frobisher, who is currently reclining in a West ward in a Richmond hospital? Apparently, he's with this vertebrae, Quiz.
1: No, you haven't, David. We haven't got time. A bit later on, we'll be asking the oh-so-important question, does a whale that's enjoying himself have a man of a time?
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dock of Tiger Bay, on the road to Mandalay, from Bombay to Santa Fe, over hills.

Retro Radio Show, Ian Jerry and the Blockheads. Hit me with your rhythm stick. And before that, I'm trying to work out how we managed to get this one on. Lonnie Donegan, My Own Man to Dustman. It's made it onto the show. Can we class it as retro? Some can, I suppose. Anyway, look at the time. I've got to head back to the 21st century. I've got to head back to today. Every week I go back and hopefully you come back with me back into the past. Enjoy the memories. Enjoy the clips we play. 12 inches. Adding those songs to the mixtape. Do you know what? If you have enjoyed it today, then come back again for another Retro Radio Show very, very soon. 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Stay groovy, stay fit, stay well, and I'll see you next week. I'm Andy Henley at the Home of the Hits, Retro Radio Show, and I'll leave you with Dexy's Midnight Runners.

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2: From the Sky News Centre at 6. Donald Trump wants a change in leadership in Ukraine in order to do a deal to end the war with Russia.
3: And you know what I suggest? I suggest they get a new leader who can make a deal. Because he could have made many deals that for some reason he never does.
2: The US president says he warned Ukrainians not to hit oil refineries, but they went ahead and did it anyway. Earlier, Volodymyr Zelensky said Donald Trump is helping Russia fund the war by agreeing to buy 1 million tons of diesel from Moscow. A man's been seriously injured after entering a tiger enclosure at Yorkshire Wildlife Park. Police say he was attacked just after 1:30 this afternoon at the site in Doncaster. Krista Pike, who survived 2 lethal injections in Tennessee last week, has been discharged from hospital. The 50-year-old survived the execution attempts in what's been described as unprecedented events. The Orange Order's legal challenge to the decision to ban its parade along a mainly nationalist road in Portadown won't be heard until Monday. A judge has decided the case is urgent, but not an emergency. In sport, Manchester United are hosting Tottenham in the Premier League. Live now to Darren Stanage at Old Trafford.
4: Where Spurs have been by far the better side, although it is goalless. They should have been in front on just 2 minutes. Lomans gave the ball away, made a big save though from Solanke to redeem himself. But all Spurs in the opening. Bergvall and Kudus firing over from good positions. Michael Carrick's side just starting to get going, but yet to have a shot on goal. Manchester United 0, Tottenham 0.
2: Earlier, Arsenal came from behind to beat Leeds 2-1 with substitute Bruno Guimaraes scoring the winner. Chelsea thumped Bournemouth 5-1. Brighton won 2-0 away at Sunderland, while Aston Villa and Brentford drew 2-2. Ipswich came from behind to beat winless Fulham 2-1, and Rangers atop of the Scottish Premiership after beating Kilmarnock 3-1. That's the latest from Sky News. I'm Kat Swarthy.
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7: This is Acceptable 80s with Paul Baker.

It was Janet Jackson's debut single in the UK. Got to number three back in 1986. What have you done for me lately? Hello, welcome along then to Acceptable 80s. It's Paul Baker with another hour of classic 80s tracks. And don't forget, of course, at the end of the show, there is always the 12-inch rewind. A classic 80s track in its full 12-inch form. That's coming up today. It's Stan Ridgway going to play Camouflage. Do you remember that? I'm sure you do. Let's move now to Swing Out Sister, also from 1986. Got to number four. It's their debut single and their biggest hit to date on Acceptable 80s Swing Out Sister. This is Breakout. I just said that. Enjoy.

New Edition and Candy Girl. Bobby Brown used to be in New Edition. He was one of the little boy vocals on that. That got to number one back in April of 1983. You're listening to Acceptable 80s. It's Paul Baker with you today. And next, we're going to take you back to the third single release from Heaven on Earth, which was Belinda Carlisle's debut solo album. This got to number four. It was the follow-up single to I Get Weak and Heaven is a Place on Earth. Circle in the Sand from 1988 on Acceptable 80s, right here on your

Linda Carlisle from Heaven on Earth. Circle in the Sand, 1988. Right, let's go back to 1987, a year previous to that. This got to number 5 in the UK charts for Nina Simone. Mama.

0: 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When we come back in a second, it's the Style Council right after this.
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got to number 6 back in 1985. It sounds like it's heavily influenced by Elton John. It may not be, though. Style Council and The Walls Came Tumbling Down. 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Let's go now to 1988. And this was a bit controversial. Milli Vanilli had 3 UK top 10 hits in the late 80s, and then it emerged that they didn't sing on any of these records. And subsequently, their Grammy Awards were all taken away from them. Still quite good dance tracks, though. Here's Milli Vanilli from 1988. It's got to number 2 in the UK. It's Girl, You Know It's True.

A massive number one track for Duran Duran back in 1984. That's The Reflex. 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This is Paul Baker as we take you back now to 1985. It's got to number seven in the UK charts for Simple Minds. 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

0: It was the follow-up to the massive single Don't You Forget About Me, alive and kicking from October 1985. Simple Minds on Acceptable 80s. It was reissued in 1992 as part of Sky Sports promotion, encouraging people to watch the Premier League here in the UK. Right then, we're going to continue Acceptable 80s very, very soon. And don't forget the 12-inch rewind from Stan Ridgway, Camouflage, coming up at the end of the show. More Acceptable 80s, though, when we come back right after this.
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It was his second UK single. It was Howard Jones' What Is Love, got to number two back in November of 1983, following up New Song, which got to number three in September of the same year. Are we ready for a one-hit wonder? New Shoes, I Can't Wait, got to number two in May of 1986 in the UK.

0: It was our biggest UK single. Natalie Cole, Miss You Like Crazy, got to number two back in 1989. 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
0: It is time to finish the show with the 12-inch rewind. And I'm going to play you out today with Stan Ridgway and the full 7-minute version of Camouflage. Thanks for listening to today's show. I'll see you soon. Bye-bye for now.

So next time you're in a jungle fight and you feel a presence near, or hear a voice that in your mind will lie, just be thankful that you're not alone and you've got some company from a big marine boys call camouflage.

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2: From the Sky News Centre at 7, a man has died after entering a tiger enclosure at Yorkshire Wildlife Park. South Yorkshire police say he was attacked just after 1:30 this afternoon near Doncaster and was pronounced dead at the scene. Donald Trump's calling for Ukrainians to get a new leader following a disagreement over his decision to buy diesel from Russia. Rising fuel prices are continuing to heat pressure on the US president ahead of next month's midterm elections. Volodymyr Zelensky's called the move a gift to Putin. Residents in Kyiv say they're furious about the decision.
3: Basically, his decision upsets people even more because Trump has once again shown his true face.
4: I mean, it was expected, as Trump had been working with Putin for a long time.
5: There will be elections in the US in November for Congress. That's all Trump's focus on now.
2: Meanwhile, Andy Burnham's reiterated his complete solidarity with Ukraine. The Prime Minister's spoken to his Ukrainian counterpart, acknowledging a difficult last 24 hours. Krista Pike, who survived an execution attempt in Tennessee, has been discharged from a local hospital. Her lawyers say she's been taken back to prison where she's continuing to receive medical care. Manchester United and Tottenham are trying to secure three vital Premier League points at Old Trafford. Live to Darren Stanage.
6: Where it's Manchester United 1, Spurs 0, and BMO giving United the lead. They were much better after the break on the end of a good Cunha pass to slot home. Earlier there's been chances of Fernandes and Ahmed, and Carlos Bolivar's looked very lively since coming on for his United debut. Spurs should have scored just after the break. Solanke going close, their best effort. Manchester United 1, Spurs 0.
2: Earlier, Arsenal came from behind to beat Leeds 2-1. Chelsea thumped Bournemouth 5-1. Brighton and Ipswich were winners, while Brentford stay unbeaten after a 2-2 draw at Aston Villa. And Rangers are top of the Scottish Premiership after beating Kilmarnock 3-1. Hearts were 5-0 winners over St Mirren. That's the latest. I'm Kat Suave.
0: The Get Down with Eddie Nash on PCR FM.

Welcome, welcome. This is the Get Down. My name's Eddie Nash. This is PCR FM, and I'm here till 9 o'clock. Thanks for staying with me, and we're going to start with an absolute classic.

0: Welcome, welcome, Peterborough. How you been? How's your day been? What you been up to? Let me know. All you have to do is contact me or send me a message on the app. Hopefully you've downloaded the app by now. And send me a message and I'll give you a shout out.
1: Oh, oh, baby, I don't know my lady, I don't know she baby, yeah. Sometimes I wonder how I'll ever make it to this world would I have a new. I just don't have a clue. And sometimes it seems that this world closing ahead of me, and there's no way of breaking free.

0: I'm still taking requests. 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They're coming in. Just jump on.
1: This is a Mr. Magic super blast.
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Welcome, welcome, Peterborough. How you been? 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What you been up to? Let me know. All you have to do is contact me or send me a message on the app. Hopefully you've downloaded the app by now. And send me a message and I'll give you a shout out.

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2: From the Sky News Centre at 8, a man has died after entering a tiger enclosure at Yorkshire Wildlife Park. Police say he was attacked just after 1:30 this afternoon near Doncaster and was pronounced dead at the scene. They say there was no wider risk to the public. Our reporter Anjum Pirbakos says it will have been upsetting for everyone there.
3: Presumably lots of families would have been around using the facilities and enjoying the park, and then to suddenly see that there are emergency services there, the area is cordoned off, shots are fired. It's quite a serious situation, but also quite shocking and distressing for anybody that would have been in the vicinity.
2: Donald Trump's calling for Ukraine's leader Volodymyr Zelensky to be replaced following a huge row over Russian diesel. The US president announced he was ordering millions of barrels of fuel from Moscow and had warned Ukraine not to hit oil refineries. Krista Pike, who survived two lethal injections in Tennessee last week, has been discharged from hospital. Her lawyers say she's continuing to receive medical care in prison. A legal challenge to the Northern Ireland Secretary's decision to block an Orange Order parade along Portadown's Garvaghy Road has been adjourned until Monday. A judge says the case is urgent but not an emergency. Arsenal are level on points with early Premier League leaders Manchester City after fighting back to win 2-1 at home to Leeds. Tottenham moved off the bottom by grabbing a stoppage time equaliser in a 1-1 draw away to Manchester United. Despite being down to 10 men, Spurs fought back through Dominic Solanke.
4: Yeah, I think the character shown today from the team was magnificent. I think a lot of times this season and a few times last season when we went a goal down, we didn't react in the right way. Going down to 10 men and still pushing to find that equaliser to the last minute. Yeah, sure, the mentality that we want to show every game.
2: Chelsea thumped Bournemouth 5-1. Rangers are top of the Scottish Premiership after beating Kilmarnock 3-1, and third place Hearts thrashed St Mirren 5-0. That's the latest.
0: It's Kat Tunes Suave. 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
1: 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My name's Eddie Nash. Enjoy this one.

0: I'm still taking requests. I'm still taking birthdays. Any messages at all? They're coming in. Just jump on.
1: PCRFM.
0: This is Jeffro on PCRFM. All I want to hear is a little bit of a drum and bass.

The next tune coming up is going to be the long song, the last one of the evening. All you need to do if you want to listen back is download the app, go onto the schedule, click on my name, and you'll be able to download it to your phone, to your laptop, and listen to it whenever you want to. Thanks very much for listening. My name's Eddie Nash. This is The Get Down, and now this is The Long Song.

is not a problem that I can't fix. Cause I can do it in the mix. And if your man gives you trouble just to move out on the double, and you don't let it trouble your brain, cause away goes trouble down the drain. 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
2: From the Sky News Centre at 9, police have confirmed a man's died after entering a tiger enclosure at Yorkshire Wildlife Park. He was attacked just after 1:30 this afternoon near Doncaster. They say the tiger remained in the enclosure and there was no wider risk to the public. Donald Trump wants a change in leadership in Ukraine in order to do a deal to end the war with Russia.
3: And you know what I suggest? I suggest they get a new leader who can make a deal. Because he could have made many deals that for some reason he never does.
2: The US president said he warned the Ukrainians not to hit oil refineries, but they went ahead anyway. He's worried about the impact of those attacks on the world's fuel supplies. Earlier, Volodymyr Zelensky said Donald Trump is helping Russia fund the war by agreeing to buy 1 million tons of diesel from Moscow. At least 20 people have been arrested after thousands gathered in London for a pro-Palestine protest. Demonstrators walked to Westminster to mark the third anniversary of the beginning of the war in Gaza. The Orange Order's legal challenge to the decision to ban its parade along a mainly nationalist road in Portadown won't be heard until Monday. The parade was given the go-ahead, but Garvaki Road residents blocked the route, leading to a 12-day standoff. In sport, Manchester United have just one win from their opening six Premier League games after being held 1-1 at home to early strugglers Tottenham. The hosts conceded in stoppage time at Old Trafford. Boss Michael Carrick says they should have done more to ensure they weren't in trouble late on.
4: It's obviously a bad goal, which kind of sums up things. So very disappointed to be in a position like that to not come away with a game.
2: Elsewhere, Arsenal had to fight back to move level on points with leaders Manchester City in their 2-1 victory at home to Leeds. Chelsea thrashed Bournemouth 5-1. And Rangers have moved to the top of the Scottish Premiership after beating Kilmarnock 3-1. That's the latest. I'm Kat Suave.
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6: 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Bob Elliott.
7: Hi, and a very warm welcome from me, Bob Elliott, to the sounds of the 60s.

from me, Bob Elliott. A very warm welcome to Sounds of the 60s. Another 3 hours of some of the great hits from that decade, like that one from Cliff Bennett and the Rebel Rousers and One Way Love. We will be doing our very, very best to drag up some of those great memories of the day and playing one or two rarities, which you might just be having to scratch your head to remember about. And if that wasn't enough, in about, 3/4 of an hour's time, we'll be going back to 1965 to scrutinise the top 20 selling singles for this week. But to get us underway, here's Tomorrow, and the original of a song that was made famous in the 70s by Nazareth.

Bit of psychedelia for you there. My White Bicycle. It was written by Keith West and Ken Burgess of the English rock group Tomorrow. And yes, you're absolutely right. That was the Keith West of Grocer Jack fame. The song was inspired by the Dutch Provo movement, a loosely affiliated anarchist group that instituted a bicycle sharing system in Amsterdam. They had white bicycles and they used to leave them around the town. And if you're going somewhere and you needed to use a bike, you just took the bike and you'd go somewhere and just leave it. And whoever needed the bike would then take it and leave it wherever they were done. Sounds just like the scooters of today, doesn't it?

Bob Dylan, he did make some wonderful titles up for his songs, didn't he? Rainy Day Women, numbers 12 and 35. And what the lyrics actually refer to, nobody can really tell, but everybody does seem to be having a really good time on the recording. Got to number 7 here in the UK in 1966, and on Sounds of the 60s now, we've got another song, which was a huge, huge hit in the 1970s for a totally different artist.

There you go. At the beginning of that track, I always worry that I've got it on at the wrong speed. His voice just does sound so weird, doesn't it? That was Billy Joe Royal, and the song originally written by Joe South, but made famous in the early 70s by Lynn Anderson.

Ruby and the Romantics taking us back to 1963 with Our Day Will Come, and that track always reminds me of that amazing cover that Amy Winehouse made on her album Lioness Hidden Treasures. Wasn't that a brilliant, brilliant version?

0: 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Then remember,
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Manfred Mann from 1965, and one written by Jerry Goffin and Carole King. Maxine Brown had the very first hit with it in 1964, and we will have to dig that one out and play it on Sounds of the 60s, maybe as early as next week. Oh No, Not My Baby would make a respectable number nine for the group. And next on Sounds of the 60s, well, we've got a guy called Chris Farlow who's out of time.

Well, I was listening to that. I thought, oh, that does not sound like the Rolling Stones, doesn't it? So I looked it up, and yes, it is. It was actually written by the Rolling Stones. It was Chris Farlow, Out of Time, from 1966, and his version of the Rolling Stones track, which was actually

James Brown, you really can't mistake his sound, can you? And Papa's Got a Brand New Bag. James Brown there singing the praises of an old man brave enough to get out on the dance floor of a nightclub. Brand new bag, meaning something new, new interest, taste, or a new way of doing something.

Love the Cows found that very, very amusing. The Ramrods and an instrumental version of the old country classic Ghost Riders in the Sky. This was much more successful on this side of the pond than it was on their homeland and went on to make number 8 back in 1960. And on Sounds of the 60s, we've got a great version of an old Creedence Clearwater Revival classic. This time by the Checkmates.

The Checkmates and Proud Mary. And one little known fact that you might just be interested in knowing is that the Proud Mary, more formally known as the Mary Elizabeth, is actually a real ship and was based in Memphis, Tennessee, and travelled along the Mississippi River from 1928 right the way through to 1978. So there you go. Now you know. Here's a great name spanking our gang.

Fancy being called Spanky? Maybe not, though. Sundays will never, ever be the same. Well, not as long as they have Bob Elliott on your radio with the sounds of the 70s. And yes, that was a blatant plug. Oh, well.

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He said, stick by me and I'll be your God in hand. But don't ask me what I think of you. I might not give the answer that you want me to.

Well, did you like the contrived introduction to that one? Oh well, Fleetwood Mac from 1969. And we're off back to 1965 now to hear the Mamas and the Papas take us into the break. And when we return, by some amazing and astounding coincidences, we'll be perusing the top 20 selling singles from... Yep, you've guessed it, 1965. Anybody would think this show's planned, wouldn't they?

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0: A 1, 2, 3, 4.
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3: PCRFM. So this is the part of Sounds of the 60s where we travel back in time in order to peruse the top 20 selling 45s this week in 1965. And at number 20, we find this one from Sonny, Without Cher.
4: I never thought I'd cut a record by myself. But I got something I want to say. I want to say it for Cher. And I hope I say it for a lot of people.

Almost everywhere you looked, you could find one of them in the charts this week. Sunny this time, down from last week's 14 to this week's 20. And Laugh At Me. This was his only hit as a solo artist and had peaked at number 9. He later took up politics, becoming mayor of Palm Springs from 1988 to 1992 and a member of the House of Representatives from 1995 to 1998. He played the role of the mad bomber Joe Seclusi in Airplane 2, the sequel, in 1982. Do you remember that? That was a great film.

Last week, number 22. This week, up to number 19 for Dusty Springfield and Some of Your Lovin'. In public, Dusty was the flamboyant queen of blue-eyed soul, though in private, she was a very troubled lady addicted to alcohol and drugs, and she also had several episodes of self-harm.

0: Sauber's Dance is down to number 18 this week from Marcella Minerbi and down from its all-time peak of number 6. This is from the soundtrack of the 1964 film Zorba the Greek and used in the film to accompany the dance known as the sataki. On the Sounds of the 60s, we have reached the 17th best-selling single for this week in 1965, but before we go and listen to exactly what that was, we do need to take a 2-minute break and go off and listen to the latest news update. So I'll see you back here in 2 minutes' time.
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3: From the Sky News Centre at 10. A man has died after entering a tiger enclosure at Yorkshire Wildlife Park. Police say he was attacked just after 1:30 this afternoon near Doncaster and pronounced dead at the scene. They say the tiger remained in the enclosure and there was no wider risk to the public. Our reporter Anjan Pibakos says it will have been upsetting for everyone there.
4: Presumably lots of families would have been around using the facilities and enjoying the park, and then to suddenly see that there are emergency services there, the area is cordoned off, shots are fired. It's quite a serious situation, but also quite shocking and distressing for anybody that would have been in the vicinity.
3: Donald Trump is calling for Ukraine's leader Volodymyr Zelensky to be replaced following a huge row over Russian diesel. The US president announced he was ordering millions of barrels of fuel from Moscow and had previously warned Ukraine not to hit oil refineries. Meanwhile, Andy Burnham's reiterated his complete solidarity with Ukraine. The prime minister has spoken to Mr. Zelensky, acknowledging a difficult last 24 hours. Krista Pike, who survived an execution attempt in Tennessee, has been discharged from a local hospital. Her lawyers say she's been taken back to prison, where she's continuing to receive medical care. In sport, Arsenal fought back with 2 second-half goals to get a 2-1 win at home to Leeds in the Premier League. Their 5th top-flight victory out of 6 games takes them level on points with early leaders Manchester City. Boss Mikel Arteta says it was another pleasing display.
5: We're getting into a game that it was very tricky. First of all, because of the opponent. Secondly, because we come from a heavy defeat and we haven't been together for 3 weeks, 16 players away, travelling the world with different national teams. And I think we started the game really well.
3: North London rivals Tottenham scored in injury time to rescue a 1-1 draw at Manchester United. Chelsea hammered Bournemouth 5-1, and in the Scottish Premiership, Rangers went top, but getting past Kilmarnock 3-1. That's the latest. I'm Jenny Barsby.
6: 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Bob Elliott. PCR
0: FM. Welcome. It's hour number 2 of Sounds of the 60s, and we are currently counting down the top 20 selling singles this week in 1965. And we've reached the 17th best-selling single, which just happened to be this one from Herman's Hermits.

Number 17 this week is down two places for Herman's Hermits and Just a Little Bit Better. It was originally written and released by Kenny Young, the American songwriter, musician and producer who wrote and produced hits for The Drifters, Ronnie Dove, Herman's Hermits, Mark Lindsay, Reparator and the Delrons, Clodagh Rodgers, Quincy Jones and Fox, among others.

And that's the way, down from last week's number 13 to this week's number 16 for the Honeycombs. The drummer, Honey Lantry, was pretty unique for the day, and even today, for being a woman playing the drums. This was their fourth and last UK hit. It had made number 12.

Well, we're climbing very, very close to the top 10 now at number 15, up 4 places from last week's number 19, The Small Faces. And Whatcha Gonna Do About It? It was a debut single from The Small Faces, featuring Stevie Marriott, and would rise just one more place, just missing out on a top 10 placing.

I know, you just can't get away from them, can you? Seven places down the charts from last week's number 7 to this week's number 14 for Sonny and Cher this time. And I Got You, Babe. An ex number 1 on both sides of the pond.

Number 13 this week, down from out of the top 10, where last week it was number 9. We're going to take a walk in the Black Forest with the Horst Jankowski. He was a classically trained German pianist, most famous for his internationally successful easy listening music, down from its all-time peak of number 3 here in the UK.

0: Another big, big climber in the charts this week, up from last week's number 23 to this week's number 12, Sandy Shaw and Message Understood. It's the sixth release from the Dagenham girl Sandy Goodrich and written by her usual songwriter Chris Andrews. It would carry on up the charts to halt at the number 6 position.
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Well, we've heard a lot about Bob Dylan so far in the chart this week. And there was a man himself, down from its peak of number 4 this week to number 10. Its confrontational lyrics originated from an extended piece of verse that Dylan wrote in June 1965 when he returned exhausted from a grueling tour of England. The original is over 6 minutes long. Now, at number 9 this week, a record with a very serious history. In a cemetery around 6 miles from the Dutch city of Maastricht lie buried 8,301 American soldiers who died in Operation Market Garden in the battles to liberate the Netherlands in the fall of winter of 44-45. Every one of these men buried in the cemetery, as well as those in the Canadian and British military cemeteries, have been adopted by a Dutch family who tend to the graves and keep alive the memory of the soldier they have adopted. It is the custom to keep a portrait of their soldier in place of honour in their home. Annually, on Liberation Day, memorial services are held for the men who died, and the day concludes with a concert in which this record has always been the concluding piece.

Nino Rossi, number 9 this week, with Il Silenzio, which means the silence. The spoken words translated are, good night, love. I'll see you in my dreams. Good night to you who are far away.

Number 8 this week, down from last week's number 3, The Rolling Stones and I Can't Get No Satisfaction. In the UK, the song initially was played only on pirate radio stations because the lyrics were considered too sexually suggestive. It later became The Rolling Stones' fourth number 1.

0: Number 7 this week, down from its peak of number 4 last week, The Hollies and Look Through Any Window. And at number 6, up from last week's number 11, The McCoys and Hang On Sloopy. It was originally entitled My Girl Sloopy and had 3 verses, but this was whittled down to 2 for the single release. And on the Sounds of the 60s countdown of the top 20 selling singles for this week in 1965, we are going to hear the long version with all 3 verses. If you like the 70s, then we've got a show you just cannot afford to miss. The Sounds of the 70s, every Sunday morning at 10 o'clock with me, Bob Elliott, here on PCR-FM. Or it's available anytime you want to listen to it on our Listen Again service, the link to which you can find on our app or our webpage. Or alternatively, you can just ask Alexa, play PCR-FM, Listen Again, and then say, play me Sounds of the 70s. See you there.
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Lester McCoy's number six this week, and Hang On Sloopy with the extra middle verse. At number five, up from last week's number 12, it's Andy Williams.

Last week, Andy Williams was number 12. This week, number 5, and almost there on his way to number 2. Andy, along with his brothers, first sang with Bing Crosby on the 1944 hit Swingin' on a Star. Now, the track at number 4 this week had a rather controversial history. Some American radio stations banned the track, saying it was an aid to the Vietnamese enemy. Here in the UK, Pirate Radio Scotland banned the track, and the BBC put it on a restricted playlist. It's Barry Maguire and the Eve of Destruction.

Barry Maguire on its way to number three. It was written by P.F. Sloan, he from The Rumours 2012 song, and was originally given to The Byrds, but was rejected. Jan and Dean also recorded a version of this song, which used the exact same backing track as Barry Maguire did.

So we're into the top three, and at number three, down from last week's number two, the Walker Brothers and Make It Easier on Yourself, a Burt Bacharach and Hal David song, which was first a hit for Jerry Butler back in 1962. This was down from its peak of number one. And at number two, it's a climber, which was last week's number five.

0: Number two this week, up from last week's number five, for Manfred Mann, and If You've Got to Go, Go Now. It was written by Bob Dylan, but the first release of the single in the US was by a UK group, the Liverpool Five, which spectacularly failed to chart. This was the most successful cover version, peaking here at number two. Fairport Convention also had a crack at it in 1969, singing all but the line "You've Got to Stay All Night" in French. It made number 21. So we're up to the number one selling single this week in 1965. But before we go off and listen to it, let's go off and have a 2-minute break listening to the latest news.
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3: From the Sky News Centre at 11. A man has died after getting into the tiger enclosure at Yorkshire Wildlife Park near Doncaster. Police say he was attacked just after 1:30 this afternoon and died at the scene. The park will remain closed tomorrow. Donald Trump is calling for Ukraine's leader Volodymyr Zelensky to be replaced following a huge row over Russian diesel. The US president announced he was ordering millions of barrels of fuel from Moscow and had previously warned Ukraine not to hit oil refineries. The man described as Vladimir Putin's number one enemy, author and financier Bill Browder, says it's an incredible move from the White House.
4: 3 weeks ago, a law was passed in the United States which was supposed to punish buyers of Russian oil. And then 3 weeks later, not only is the United States not punishing buyers of Russian oil, the United States announces that it will be a big buyer of Russian oil.
3: The Conservatives are urging the Chancellor not to raise tax when he delivers his first budget at the end of the month. John Healey's Tory shadow Andrew Griffith also wants him to slash welfare costs, spend more on defence, cut the budget deficit and increase youth unemployment. The UK's consumer watchdog's been asked to investigate drop-off fees at airports after a surge in costs since last summer. They've gone up by a third in a year. In sport, Arsenal are level on points with early Premier League leaders Manchester City after fighting back to win 2-1 at home to Leeds. Tottenham moved off the bottom by grabbing a stoppage-time equaliser in a 1-1 draw away to Manchester United. Despite being taken down to 10 men, Spurs fought back through Dominic Solanke.
5: Yeah, I think the character shown today from the team was magnificent. I think a lot of times this season and a few times last season, when we went a goal down, we didn't react in the right way. Going down to 10 men and still pushing to find that equaliser to the last minute, yeah, showed the mentality that we want to show every game.
3: And Rangers, the top of the Scottish Premiership after beating Kilmarnock 3-1. Third place Hearts thrashed St Mirren 5-0. That's the latest. I'm Jenny Barsby.
1: 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Playing the greatest songs of all time for Peterborough. Peterborough.
0: PCRFM. Welcome back to the third and the final hour of Sounds of the 60s, where we are counting down the top 20 selling singles for this week in 1965. We have just got to the part of the show where the only thing that we've got to do now is to play the best-selling single for this week in 1965. And that's the one that everybody was going out and buying more than any other 45. And it was this one by Ken Dodd.

That is the best-selling single for this week in 1965. First of a five-week run at the top for Doddy and Tears. It was first recorded by Rudy Valli back in 1929, but this version was to become the best-selling single of 1965. So that's it for the countdown of the top 20 best-selling singles for this week. Next week, we'll be moving forward 2 years and looking at the top 20 singles that everybody was rushing out and buying on the 17th of October, 1967.

That was T-Rex. Before they became T-Rex, and they were called Tyrannosaurus Rex, but nobody could spell the name, so they had to shorten it. That was one from 1968, before the glam rock era set in, and made Mark Bolan a big star. And it was called One Inch Rock.

That was The Flirtations in a track from 1969 called Nothing But a Heartache, which was not a hit in this country. It was a minor hit, well, a minor hit, top 30 hit in the US of A, but it was adopted here by the Northern Soul scene. Now, on Sounds of the 60s, we are going to play Chuck Berry for you.

Oh, Nadine, that's classic Chuck Berry there from 1964. And on Sounds of the 60s, here's one of these rarities that I do love to drag up kicking and screaming from time to time.

Do you remember from 1968, Reparation of the Dalrons and Captain of the Ship? Well, that was their follow-up and it was called Panic. And going back 1 year before then to 1967, on your Transistor Radio, you would have been listening to things like this from the Turtles.

We are just so happy together, that's the Turtles on Sounds of the 60s, and staying in this particular time frame that we seem to have got stuck into, here's the Beach Boys and Darlin' from 1968.

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Oh, that's a lovely bit of soul, isn't it? From the one and only Otis Redding and a song that he wrote himself in 1965. It wasn't a hit in this country, but in 1967 Aretha Franklin took it, rearranged it and had a monster hit with it. And in the 60s, we did seem to like our instrumentals an awful lot more than we do seem to do today.

Opus 17 in brackets, Don't You Worry About Me. That's the Four Seasons, and Opus 17 actually meant that it was the 17th release from the band. And unlike in most Four Seasons singles up to that point, the song uses very, very little falsetto from Frankie Valli, except during the closing fade. Now, we've got a version of a very well-known song now called

My Heart's on Fire. That's Billy Bland. And yes, that was his actual name. And he was an American R&B singer, though he went right the way through the 80s. He then quit the music business and ran a soul food restaurant in Harlem.

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Delta Lady, that was written by Leon Russell, who was inspired to write the song by Rita Coolidge. And Coolidge then went on to name her autobiography after the song. This was the first recording of the song by Joe Cocker, which actually featured Rita Coolidge on backing vocals.

That was the Crying Shames, who are actually a freakbeat group produced by Joe Meek. This was their one and only UK hit single in 1966, with a cover of the Drifters' 1961 single, Please Stay, which was actually co-written by Burt Bacharach.

That's the Shadows and an instrumental version of the old National Service ditty, The Quartermaster Stores. And now we've got a real rarity for you on Sounds of the 60s. And talking of instrumentals, which we were, do you remember Telstar, the number one is hit instrumental from 1962? Well, Joe Meek also made a sung version of that instrumental, and he called it Magic Star.

Well, there you go. Kenny Hollywood and Magic Star. And I actually didn't realise that song existed until about a week or so ago when I was actually doing research for this show. So here's another rarity. It was played an awful lot on pirate radio back in the day, but for some very strange reason, it never charted. See if you can see the reason.

No, I can't think of any reason that didn't go straight to number one. Can you? Diane Ferez and Nicky Stott, who went on to form the Ferris Wheel, which too was spectacularly unsuccessful.

Probably better known by the Hollies, that was the original version of Stay by Morris Williams and the Zodiacs. And on Sounds of the 60s, we've got time for just two more tracks, so let's make them classic.

0: The Beatles and Get Back, bringing the sounds of the 60s to its inevitable end for this week. Thank you so much indeed for your company, and maybe, just maybe, can I look forward to seeing you at 1 o'clock on Sunday for our sister show, Sounds of the 70s. Till we meet again, bye for now. Bye-bye.
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3: From the Sky News Centre at midnight. A man has died after entering a tiger enclosure at Yorkshire Wildlife Park near Doncaster. Police say he was attacked just after 1:30 on Saturday afternoon and pronounced dead at the scene. They say there was no wider risk to the public. Our reporter, Anjum Pibakos, says it would have been upsetting for everyone there.
4: Presumably lots of families would have been around using the facilities and enjoying the park, and then to suddenly see that there are emergency services there, the area is cordoned off, shots are fired. It's quite a serious situation, but also quite shocking and distressing for anybody that would have been in the vicinity.
3: At least 12 people have been killed in a drone attack on Saudi Arabia's international airport in Riyadh. More than 300 have been wounded. No one's taken responsibility for this latest attack, but Yemen's Iran-backed Houthis claimed responsibility for two strikes on the airport earlier this week. Andy Burnham's reiterated his complete solidarity with Ukraine. The Prime Minister has spoken to Volodymyr Zelensky, acknowledging a difficult last 24 hours after Donald Trump called for him to be replaced. Krista Pike, who survived an execution attempt in Tennessee, has been discharged from a local hospital. Her lawyers say she's been taken back to prison. In sport, Arsenal move level with Manchester City at the top of the Premier League after coming from behind to beat Leeds 2-1. Manchester United were booed at the end of their 1-1 draw with 10-man Tottenham after conceding in stoppage time. Rangers have moved top of the Scottish Premiership after beating Kilmarnock 3-1. Boss Derek McInnes says you could tell a number of his players had had a lengthy international break.
5: You have to be honest and say it was a wee bit disjointed, particularly second half. I just thought we looked a wee bit, it wasn't so much tactical, it was just more about mental fatigue, a wee bit and some more decision making and just maybe a wee bit of lethargy second half, which you can understand when there's eight starting that have been away.
3: Max Verstappen's claimed pole for this afternoon's Singapore Formula One Grand Prix. The Red Bull driver also won the sprint race earlier. That's the latest. I'm Jenny Barsby.
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2: From the Sky News Centre at 1. A drone attack on Saudi Arabia's international airport in Riyadh has killed at least 12 people and injured more than 300. Two previous attacks on the airport earlier this week were claimed by Yemen's Iran-aligned Houthis. The Prime Minister's pledged to increase pressure on Russia in a call with Ukraine's president, who's faced fresh criticism from Donald Trump. Yesterday, the US president called for Ukraine to elect a new leader amid a row over his deal to buy Russian diesel, which Kyiv says will help fund Moscow's war. Last night, he explained his decision.
3: And I said to him, do what you want, don't hit refineries. Plenty of targets, don't hit refineries. And he went out and he hit. And he's not going to affect our farmers. And he's not going to affect our ranchers, and he's not going to affect the rest of the world. He'd better damn well stop.
2: A wild animal park near Doncaster will remain closed today after a man died in the tiger enclosure. He was attacked by one of the big cats at Yorkshire Wildlife Park yesterday afternoon. The tiger was uninjured. Krista Pike's lawyers say she's now continuing her recovery back in prison after attempts to execute her failed in Tennessee last week. The 50-year-old survived two doses of lethal injection drugs in what's been described as an unprecedented incident. Her legal team say they'll continue to monitor her recovery. Sport now. Manchester United have just one win from their opening six Premier League games after being held 1-1 at home to strugglers Tottenham. The hosts conceded in stoppage time at Old Trafford. Boss Michael Carrick says they should have done more to ensure they weren't in trouble late on.
4: It's obviously a bad goal too, which kind of sums up things. So very disappointed to be in a position like that to not come away with a game.
2: Arsenal had to fight back to move level on points with leaders Manchester City in their 2-1 victory at home to Leeds. Chelsea thrashed Bournemouth 5-1, and Rangers have moved top of the Scottish Premiership after beating Kilmarnock 3-1. That's the latest. I'm Jenny Barsby.
0: 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Peterborough's local radio station is now available on DAB.